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What's up? I'm Summer Justice, and it's your Fen Phase Hell Sunday night. Thanks for listening, whatever it is you're doing. You got the ladies as Full Metal Jackie takes over at 10 o'clock to close out your weekend. Hope you've had a great weekend so far as we gear up for a new week ahead. And enjoy the playlist. Got a new one for you here from A Perfect Circle. They announced they're coming to Red Rocks in 2027. That's going to be in May with the Cults. 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

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And now, this band, Starset, this is new, Annihilation.

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1: Yeah. I wake up every morning with my head up in a daze. I'm not sure if I should say this, but I'll say it anyway. Every-

0: 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A little bit before that, you had a new track from Starset, Annihilation. 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

The great sounds of Linkin Park on your Sunday night right here on 94.3 Kilo. Here's a new one for you from Marilyn Manson off the new album One Assassination Under God Chapter 2. It's Exit Wound.

0: Marilyn Manson, Exit Wound, right here on 94.3 Kilo off the new album, One Assassination Under God, Chapter 2. I'm Summer Justice. You've got 40 minutes of nonstop rock ahead. It's looking pretty awesome. After the break, you're going to hear from a band out of Chicago.
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Rage Rocks right here on 94.3 Kilo. It's your Femme Fatale Sunday night. I'm your host, Summer Justice. Thanks for listening tonight. You got me until 10 o'clock, and then Full Metal Jackie's taking over the airwaves. So enjoy. Hope you are enjoying. I think this playlist is pretty awesome so far. Here's a new one from Five Finger Death Punch off the new album Legacy. It's Eye of the Storm.

Alice in Chains right here on 94.3 Kilo. I've got new rock for you now from Royal Blood. I'm so excited they're back. And the premise of this song is that frontman Mike Kerr wrote the vibe and lyrics while training for a marathon, focusing heavily on themes of endurance and pushing personal limits. And during COVID, their song Trouble's Coming was kind of mine when I was on my treadmill. So full circle, they're back with new rock. They've got a new album coming out next month. Enjoy. It's 10 over 10.

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0: Beastie Boys on 94.3 Kilo. Hey, do you know Mike D has a new solo album out right now with his kids? Pretty cool. If you didn't know, check it out. And if you haven't checked this out, well, you're missing out on some great prizes. It's Kilo's Master of the Gridiron with Scales and Tails. 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And then the overall winner is going to score $500 in a brand new wood pellet grill. 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If you haven't played from the beginning, that grill is out, but you could still win the 100 cash and Benny's Bucks weekly now through the end of the season. Kilo Rocker is the, Jeremiah is the week number two winner. 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

0: In this moment on 94.3 Kilo for your Femme Fatale Sunday night with me, I'm Summer Justice, and I've got a new track for you from Slipknot, who, by the way, is going to be in Denver in August 2027. 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

hast. 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

Rammstein, Du Hast, right here on 94.3 Kilo. Love that jam. I'm Summer Justice. How you doing? It's your Femme Fatale Sunday night, in case you didn't know. You got me till 10 o'clock. Then after that, Full Metal Jacket to close out your weekend. And I hope it's going well for you. Breaking Benjamin just wrapped up that show at Ball Arena with star set Chevelle. And we've got photos from our photographer Roxanne Renee available for you to peep at kilo943.com. Here they are. 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

White Zombie and 94.3 Kilo into New Rock from Nickelback. Their new album, Everything Under the Sun, drops on the 30th of this month. They tapped Motley Crue guitarist John Five for this track. Crank it up. It's Rattle the Cage.

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1: Ozzy Osbourne on 94.3 Kilo and the Ozzy and Black Sabbath Back to the Beginning movie hits theaters Rocktober 28th, capturing the historic final live performance of Ozzy Osbourne and the original Black Sabbath lineup. You don't want to miss that.

Disturbed rocks on 94.3 Kilo, taking a break from the rock biz. But the next artist, not so much. In Korn news, Korn bandmates Fieldy and Brian Head Welch reunited on stage last Saturday for the first time in 5 years in Idaho. I guess they have like a Christian rock band called The Whosoevers, featuring members of Korn, POD, and Flyleaf. And they performed there together. Love that. Here's new rock from Korn, Reward the Scars.

0: Damage Plan on 94.3 Kilo. A little bit before that, new rock from Korn, Reward the Scars. Hey, Kilo's concert calendar always there for you. 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

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Got new rock for you here on your Femme Fatale Sunday night from the band out of New York. All Femme Fatales, it's Plush with Animal.

0: Metallica rocks right here at 94.3 Kilo. Just before that, a new jam from Plush, Animalistic. You've got 40 minutes of nonstop rock straight ahead.
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7 Desta, 94.3 Kilo. I'm Summer Justice. It's your femme fatale Sunday night. This is your last hour with me, but Full Metal Jackie's taking over at 10 o'clock to close out your weekend. And I hope it's been going well for you. And thanks for hanging out, by the way. Got new rock. Speaking of femme fatales, from The Warning, the sister band out of Mexico. In a recent interview, they said rock's changed for women, but it's still a constant battle to prove they belong. I think they're doing it pretty well. And a reminder, they're coming to Denver, Fillmore, April of 2027. 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Here they are with Kerosene.

Dr. Dexter and the crew of The Offspring right here on 94.3 Kilo. I love everything Avatar does, including this one. It's a one-off single. This one's Crying Fire. Crank it up.

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0: 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I'm Summer Justice, and hey, did you know you could have a say in what we're playing right here on Kilo with Kilo's Rock Panel? 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

at Tara Rocks on 94.3 Kilo, and we're not going to stop that momentum. I've got a new one here for you from Falling in Reverse, featuring Corey Taylor and Serge Tankian. This one's Joseph.

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0: A Perfect Circle, 94.3 Kilo. And before that, Falling in Reverse, Joseph, New Rock. Hey, A Perfect Circle announced a show, Red Rocks, May 27th with The Cult. That's going to be awesome. You can get your tickets at kilo943.com. All right, that's going to do it for me. I'm Summer Justice. I'm about to get out of here, but Full Metal Jackie continues the fun next for your Femme Fatale Sunday night. So don't go anywhere. And thanks for listening. Have a great night and a great rest of your weekend. It's Kilo.
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kicking things off with Slayer. I am so excited for the Reign and Blood anniversary shows coming up next month. 40 years of one of the most iconic metal albums ever. And I'm going to see Slayer play it on Friday the 13th. I mean, could that date be any more perfect? It's Full Metal Jackie. Thank you for spending part of your weekend with me. We have got 2 hours of Hard and Heavy ahead. And Chris Motionless is going to be joining me tonight. Motionless and White are heading back out on the second leg of the Sweat and Blood Tour with Dayseeker, The Devil Wears Prada, and Dark Divine. And when you look at where this band started and where they are now, it's pretty incredible. 20 years in, they've gone from coming up in the Scranton metalcore scene to headlining arenas without losing that darkness, you know, the heaviness or the identity that made people connect with them in the first place. So we're going to talk to Chris about the new album, Decades. I'm going to get to a track from it in just a bit. Also coming up, some old school Raven, a tune from 1983's All for One. Raven were one of the bands that helped bridge the new wave of British heavy metal and the thrash generation. And they actually took a very young Metallica out as their opener on Metallica's first U.S. tour. But first, brand new Amon Amarth, The All-Father Awakens, is out now. This is Eight Legs of Thunder on Full Metal Jackie Radio. Listen loud.

0: further into a more modern direction. But everything on there is something that we've touched on before, because we wanted to have an album that was like so inspired by all the past elements. So I would say it feels like the all-stars of Motionless and White songs come together into one album, and we're really happy with it. Yeah, I don't know if we weren't doing it with that intention how much different it would have been, but for right now, yeah, this is 2026 Motionless.
1: 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This one features Corey Taylor of Slipknot playing God.

0: Full Metal Jacket. Chris Motionless of Motionless and White is with us talking about the new Decades album. And Chris, what feels like a mission statement comes in one of the first songs we heard from this album. On every scar is a badge of a lesson I've learned. That took me 20 effing years to learn. So let's get into the album's direction. Was there certain themes you wanted to address? And what essentially was the jumping off point that guided this album?
1: You're the first person that's highlighted that specific line. So thank you for making me feel special about that one, because I really loved that one. I think, yeah, that was early on,

0: we started working on the record, it was more of this sort of loose, let's just write some songs and see how it goes and start gathering up the material. But then once we had a better idea of what we had, it hit me. I'm like, wait a minute, we are coming up on 20 years of being a band here, and there is such a larger narrative with that that feels, I would say every record, I kind of wait for the magic moment of realization of like, this is what it should be. This is how it should be explained and tie all together. And then once I realized we've been writing for a while, it's now coming up on 2026. This is an opportunity to take this stuff in a direction where we are saying this is what a 20-year journey for a band like us has been. We've been through so much. We've experienced so many things on the road, in our personal lives, etc. Let's take all of that and put it into one record. Talk about our relationship with the fans, our relationship with music, our relationship with each other, our personal relationships, everything that we've been through in 20 years. And once that sort of spark went off, everything just started coming together. It was like immediately like, yes, this song should be like this. This song should do that. And it felt really good to have a clear direction once you kind of like saw the future of what it could have been.
1: 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Josta's weekly pick from the pit with the one and only Jamie Josta of Hatebreed. We've got Pantera, a new one from Imminence, and more with Chris Motionless right after that.
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0: Full Metal's Jackie, Chris Motionless of Motionless and White with us. Chris, at 20 years into a career, social media might not have been at its peak yet, but was beginning to be part of a component for getting, you know, your name out there when you first started. We've seen over the past two decades how that's informed how we interact as a society. How's it been used to dictate public conversation? And some of that comes into play in Playing God, your song with Corey Taylor. Mm-hmm. Obviously, it's coming from a place of frustration, but how do you personally feel about social media in 2026? Is there still a good that can come from it? Or are there things we can do to change it for the better?
1: Absolutely. I mean, I do think that at its core, it's very well-intended. I mean, it's meant to connect people. It's meant to give everybody a chance to be heard, to be seen. And I think at its core, it's a positive thing. It's just that, unfortunately, there are people that are, they take advantage of that system and they utilize it for, you know, various versions of attention or destruction and divisiveness and division. And it's just what happens with any good thing in this world. You will have the bad apples that ruin it. And I think for a lot of people that are in like the public eye, like a band or an artist or anyone that just even, you know, obviously you probably deal with this a lot as well, where you're putting yourself and your personality and your character out there, and then people want to criticize that in ways that is so full of opinion and misinformation and only ill intention. And that's where I'm just like, that's the divide for me, where I just can't understand why people utilize these things that could connect us and could create such cool artistic value and make it about such selfishness and such self-absorption. And that's where Playing God comes in. It's just, I have a lot of positive stuff to say, but unfortunately I'm a person that's very driven by anger, and I needed to share my piece of that on the album, as I have in every album. And that's kind of just a through line of a vibe that goes through our songs on multiple albums.
0: Chris Motionless of Motionless and White is with us tonight. It's Full Metal Jackie, and I've got a new one from Immanence and their latest album, Axis Mundi, which just came out. The band is going to be hitting the road next month for a headlining tour with Dying Wish. This is False Light.

0: Full Battle Jackie, Chris Motionless of Motionless and White with us. We're talking about the new Decades album, and a lot of fans likely perked up upon hearing Fight Like Hell off the new record, seemingly being a nod to your past collab with wrestler Rhea Ripley. It's always cool to see your music find new audiences. What was your initial response seeing your music used in the wrestling world and, you know, the response it was getting? Have you been a fan of wrestling, and how has that evolved into the years since you first did Rhea's walkout track to now with Fight Like Hell?
1: Yeah, it's still such a larger than life thing to think about. You know, I grew up in the 90s where, you know, The Undertaker and Shawn Michaels and WWF were like one of the biggest things in school. Like, everybody was talking about those wrestlers and Hulk Hogan, and I was really into it as a kid. And then as I got into music and skateboarding and stuff like that, I fell away from it. And then now this kind of newer generation of wrestlers have what I think is something that I liked a lot about when I was a kid, which is that they have these bigger, huge storyline characters that have these larger than life personalities that I think is what that wrestling is about. It's a big theatrical drama presentation, and Rhea is definitely a person that, of course, we resonate with because she's a metal fan and a rock fan, and she looks like she could be in a band. And it's just been really awesome to see that she has been a person that has really brought rock and metal to the forefront of the music side of that whole organization. And we're very lucky and appreciative that she likes our band, and we love her and are a huge fan. So this Fight Like Hell song was a really cool moment for us to kind of celebrate her in return for everything that she's done for us.
0: It's Full Battle Jackie. Motionless and White's new record, Decades, is out now, and the second leg of the Sweat and Blood tour is kicking off in about 4 weeks. Gonna take a quick break. We've got new Fear Factory, Megadeth, and more with Chris Motionless next. Stick.
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0: Full Metal Jacket, Chris Motionless of Motionless in White is with us. And Chris, one of the great things with this band is it's felt like a natural upward trajectory your career has been on since you first started. It feels like it's always a learning experience, and you know, there's not any complacency. Looking back at your career, during which album cycle do you feel like you took the biggest step forward as an artist? And also, what's been the most challenging aspect for you to, you know, improve upon, the singing, the songwriting, or finding the sound?
1: Man, these are just very, very good questions. I hate that I we could turn this into a podcast, but I want to try to be more concise. I would say that, to be honest, the biggest leap forward that we took was back in 2012. We put out an album called Infamous, and at that point, we were mostly just a heavy screaming metalcore band. We didn't really have anything that could be, you know, put on the radio. We didn't have a lot of singing first type of songs. And I think at that point, we were just like, we don't want to just be one thing. We love so many styles of music. We love so many bands and artists that influence us. Why are we going to stay in this box when we can just do everything? And I don't think that we were ready or prepared for what the fan base would have thought of that, because a lot of fans like you to stay in the lane that they love most that you do. So when we put the record out, it was very poorly received at first. But then those songs that were a progression into more expansive sounds or more singing slowly caught on with other people, and it kind of helped pull us out of that hole. And then it gave us the confidence to be able to do every version of what we like going forward. So that was a pretty pivotal moment that we feel extremely lucky to have made it out of. And then I would say, to answer your next question or the other half of your question, for me personally, of course, it's been really becoming a singer rather than a musician. I started wanting to be in a band because I love playing drums and guitar, and I wasn't originally wanting to be a singer, but that's just sort of where life took me. And it's been a very, very, very long journey to learn how to be a better singer, both live and on our records. And I still have so much to learn and left to go, but I do feel proud of myself for realizing, like, hey, you got to put the guitar down and actually sing if you're going to be a singer. And that was another really pivotal moment that I think took place on our Graveyard Shift album Onward.
0: It's Full Metal Jackie. Hey, Jamie Josta is going to be checking in with Josta's weekly pick from the pit. We've got that new Slipknot track coming up, Except, and more with Chris Motionless. Stick around.
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0: 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It's the Josta Weekly Pick from the Pit.
1: What is going on, Metal Maniacs? It's so good to be back. This is Jamie Josta from the band Hatebreed, and you are listening to Full Metal Jackie Radio. This week on my weekly pick from the pit, I've chosen the band Pain of Truth, which have a new album coming out September 25th. Here they are with Fed by Fear.

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0: It's Full Metal Jackie. Chris Motionless on the show with us. Chris, as a writer, who are some of the people you're most inspired by, whether it be, you know, music or other forms of expression? And I have a second question. What's the favorite lyric that you've ever written?
1: Okay. All right. That's a good one. That's a very hard. I don't know. I love a lot of different styles, influences, and artists, etc. Like, I think, you know, of course your favorite bands have the stuff that really resonated with you. I think, you know, like one of my favorite singers or my favorite singer is Ben from Breaking Ben. I think that's rather obvious. And I think everything that Breaking Ben does is like they can do no wrong. And the melodies are just insane. The vocals are so perfect. The music, everything about the band just hits me. But I also think that might be because I've seen them since before they even released Saturate. So they're from my area. So like I have this personal connection with them that really inspired me. And that kind of goes for my other favorite bands and the other genres too. Like bands that were able to really say what I was feeling and I didn't know how or didn't know how to write the music to have as that device to vent and have that outlet. So there's bands like Bleeding Through or the band that were named after one of their songs, 18 Visions, like all the heavier metalcore bands from back in the 2000s. Or you have, you know, Slipknot. Corey Taylor is one of our songs because he's one of our biggest collective influences. And Corey is never afraid to be as angry as you can imagine a person being. And that spoke a lot to the part of me that was just like so full of rage and wanted to write music like that, and found a person that was saying so many things about familiar things that I felt as growing up. So that's as much as I guess I could say for that. Favorite lyric? I think I'm always going to end up going back to "If you mean it, you will make it," because it truly does feel like that is just our story, you know? Like, we have meant it every day. We still, to this day, go out there and want to make sure that we do not project the image that we have taken this for granted. We are so grateful to be here every day, growing, living out our dream, and we really mean that. And I think that that's a key to our success, is that people recognize that there's so much heart and soul in the band. So that's my favorite lyric.
0: Chris Motionless with us tonight. He's going to pick a tune for you in a bit, but right now, Slipknot. This is Arsenal on Full Metal Jackie Radio.

Hey, what's up? This is Chris Motionless from Motionless and White, and I'm taking over for Full Metal Jackie, and I'm going to play a band that we believe is following pretty heavily in the footsteps of Motionless and White, a band we're really excited to take on tour and had the vocalist feature on a new album. I'm going to play Permanent from Dark Divine.

0: Full Metal Jacket, Chris Motionless, Emotionless and White with us. Chris this year brings us the Sweat and Blood headline tour with a who's who of great bands. Now being in the headline spot, what experiences are you looking for with those other acts? Like, did you learn from someone coming up through the ranks? And do you pass things down or try to present a certain vibe in how you interact with these other bands?
1: Yeah, I mean, I think the cool thing is, thankfully for both of these tours, these legs of these tours, most of these bands are bands that are our friends that we've toured with in various ways before. So it feels like a big summer camp. You're hanging out with your friends. But our tours, we want to do, or we want to create a space where everyone just feels welcomed and appreciated. You can't, you know, we're not the type of headliner that's going to bring out this amount of people on our own. And these bands have done so much work on their own to bring

0: these fans to these shows and give these fans a full package, and we want them to know that they're appreciated for that. So I wouldn't say I'm like the type of guy, I don't like walk around thinking I have like all this wisdom to bestow on the younger bands. If they ask, I'll, you know, I think like Dark Divine is definitely a band that is following in our footsteps, and I've had conversations with them on advice or things that they could do that we did that might have helped. So it's awesome. I think it's fun to be the like veteran now where I can try to offer any help or advice on what worked for us and what could work for them, but it's not something I just like walk around being like, if anybody needs me, I'll be over here and come ask whatever you want. Old Chris will help you out.
1: Chris Motionless of Motionless and White with us. It's Full Metal Jacket. We've got the Death Clock Brutal Pick of the Week coming up this hour, and after the break, Exodus plus a new track from Miss May Eye's new album that just came out. More heavy ahead.
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10: 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You might still get a beard spilled on you, though. Full Metal Jackie.

0: Full Metal Jacket, Chris Motionless of Motionless in White on the show with us. Chris, there are certain milestone moments in a band's career. I saw recently that Bloodstock has named Motionless in White as one of their 2027 headliners. Mm-hmm. What does it mean to have reached that point in your career where you're closing out festivals? And does this provide you the opportunity to do the Motionless in White show you've always wanted?
1: Yeah, that's been something that is like, you know, we feel like if we were, it's always the case when you're like a younger band, you're like, man, if we were ever given that chance, we would put on the craziest show we possibly can. And now we get to do that. So we're in the belief that like, when you're given this opportunity, you better spend every penny you can on putting the craziest production together and making sure that your band is as tight as possible and you are playing the right songs. So to like have that now equate to, we're about to go headline our first European festival. We're going to go so hard and do everything that we can to bring what we can typically only do in America over to the UK. And the reason why we chose to do that show instead of Download, which is earlier in the summer, is because we wanted to give back to the people that were believing in us. They thought that we were a headliner. We wanted to go do that and prove them right. And also, to be honest, prove a lot of other people wrong. And that's a cool motivating factor. And we're going to go super hard.
0: Chris Motionless of Motionless and White with us. It's Full Metal Jacket. And hey, Miss May I are getting ready to hit the road with Born of Osiris next month, and they just dropped their new record, No Place for Me. This is Sanctuary.

0: Full Metal Jacket, Chris Motionless on the show with us this week. And I'm asking this because I love your cover, but Sunglasses at Night came out in 1983. You weren't even born until a few years later. So what was your introduction to that song growing up, and what's your attachment to it, and why has it been the song you long wanted to cover?
1: Yeah, I of course would be too young to remember like the first couple times I heard it. But I think as I started to kind of realize music or styles of music, like how to categorize the styles of music in my mind, or like just through experience with listening, that song to me has all of the elements of what I felt like affected me most about 80s music. I love, as you can clearly hear in our music, synth-based, electronic-based stuff. It's always been a big thing that's affected me. And as time went on, that song has always just been what I feel like is the perfect, quintessential, cool, swaggery, awesome 80s attitude song. Like, there's a lot of other great songs, like the You Spin Me Right Round. I love that one. Like, there's so many other great 80s songs that I mean, just pop on the Wedding Singer movie and you'll hear all of them. But, like, that one just has some extra special like magic to it that excited me. And then when it was like, oh, we're a band, we can cover songs, I was like, oh, what band would I do from each genre of music, or from each year of music? And that one was like, oh man, that would be such a cool song to do. And then that kind of fire got hotter and hotter, and it was like, I have to do this. This is the perfect song. It's like, it's not a goth song or anything, but it has this thing that I feel like a band like Motionless should do this song, rather than, like, you know, I can't imagine, we talked about Breaking Benjamin earlier, I can't imagine Breaking Benjamin covering Sunglasses at Night, but I can hear, you know, a band that looks like us and feels like our energy covering a song that feels like it pairs with that. So I think I just saw what I thought was an opportunity to do something cool that I loved, and it wasn't even meant to go on our album, and it did, and I'm so stoked, and it's my favorite song to play live now.
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12: Hey, this is Nathan Explosion from Death Clock, and I'm here for the brutal pick of the week on Full Metal Jackie Radio. This week, we're gonna go old school, play some Diamond Head, the title track off the album, Am I Evil?

0: Full Metal Jacket, Chris Motionless of Motionless and White with us. We've been talking about the new record, Decades, and I'll finish with an open-ended question for you to give an answer to. In your opinion, the Decades album is a success in your mind if blank happens? Like, what ultimately makes this record something you reflect on, you know, fondly, and are we already there, or has something yet to be achieved?
1: Well, the funniest answer I have to give is that I think one song on that record before the album even came out already gave me that exact sense of like, wow, this, we did it. You know, like we released Afraid of the Dark in January, and seeing how much that song has affected people and how much they felt like when writing it, there was every bit of heart and soul that we could put into a song is in that song. If you were to ask me what is the Motionless song that represents our band as an entire whole, everything about the band, it's that song. So when I saw the reaction to it, that people were feeling the same way I was when writing it, they were connecting to all these different parts of the song, lyrics, it felt like for the first time that we were ever truly seen, or that I was ever seen as a person by even people who don't like the band. You know, like they might not have loved the song, but they were like, yeah, I can understand why this song is going off. And I think when you're an artist, there's a lot of misinterpretation. There's a lot of people taking your lyrics in ways that maybe you didn't intend it, for better or worse. But that song was like, everybody heard it the same way, and I felt seen as a person, not an artist. And that is like, I don't know if they'll ever be able to beat that. It's a weird feeling to be like, wow, I'm not sure that I will ever like surpass that moment in our career going forward. But I don't even care, because, you know, that's as good as it could have ever been.
0: Motionless and White, the new record is Decades. A ton of touring coming up. Chris, it's so great to catch up, and very excited for all of the success, and really, truly wish you the best.
1: Thank you so much. It's always a pleasure getting to chat, and thanks for such great, deep questions.
0: It's Full Metal Jacket, and we've got time for one more before we wrap things up tonight. That'll happen right after this. Don't go anywhere.
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Gonna leave you off tonight with Anthrax and a tune from their latest record. This is It's For The Kids. Thanks for listening. 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
15: 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And listen, thank you for your service.
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0: 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Need some legal advice?
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11: What's VetTicks?
12: VetTicks is an awesome charity that gives free event tickets, you know, like concerts and sporting events and shows, to currently serving military and vets, including immediate family of troops killed in action. 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
11: Cool. I'm on it, buddy. 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

0: 94.3 Keno concert soon to come. Those guys, Skillet, on the list. We still got a chock full Rocktober to go. And then a little bit November, and then we start to piddle out. But the next year is already lining up nicely. Welcome to it. It's Monday. That was, again, fast. I know we say it every Monday. That was fast, but back on the attack. Welcome to the broadcast. Let's feed the brain.
1: Now, it's a Kilo reality check.
0: And round one of that, we turn to you, Summer. What's going on?
2: Yeah, Krista Pike remains unconscious and on a ventilator in a Tennessee hospital after a failed execution attempt. Her lawyer said that her prognosis might not be known for days. Pike, now 50, was sentenced to death for a 1995 murder. Tennessee officials gave her two doses of a lethal injection drug Wednesday night, but it didn't kill her. Her lawyers said her arms were burned and blistered from the drugs. Pike's medical decisions are being made by someone with her power of attorney whose identity remains undisclosed. And one person died and one person was taken to a hospital in a multi-vehicle crash at the intersection of Constitution Avenue and North Murray Boulevard on Saturday. According to CSPD, three vehicles were involved and one person was pronounced dead at the scene. The major crash team is investigating at this time. They say speed and alcohol are being investigated as factors in that crash. A 28-year-old Russian lab technician at the IRCTUST Research Anti-Plague Institute in Siberia has died from pneumonia of an unknown origin, leading to health concerns and the medical observation of nearly 200 people. News reports and regional officials raised concerns that a lab accident might have exposed her to pneumonic plague. The state agency that handles infectious disease said it's unclear exactly what was released.
0: Dun, dun, dun. And they're going just like the pandemic a while back. They're like, we just need Russia to be open and clear with us and be honest with us. That's something you're not going to get, especially right now.
2: Oh, no.
0: Yeah. Well, that was fun while it lasted.
2: Everything old is new again.
0: I guess. Wow. I saw that. This whole way. Oh, boy. Oh, boy. I'm having deja vu all over again. All right, sports, let's get into that. The Broncos with a tough one yesterday, falling on the road in San Francisco and just unable to produce. It was a 3-3 tie at halftime, but things slowly started to fall apart. PS2, Surtain, injured his ankle. He left the game. The other backup or the other starting quarterback also exited with an ankle injury. And then it was all San Francisco. So the Broncos, 2-2 now. Good news is they'll travel to play the not-so-good Chargers of Los Angeles, who are 0-4 to start the season. A couple 0-4s. Only three unbeatens. The Chiefs beat the Raiders in the other AFC matchup yesterday. So they are the sole leaders in the AFC West. And, yeah, the Chargers once again failed to appear. So that's where we sit. Master of the gridiron, one more to go. If you missed the late one last night, too, I didn't watch it. But, man, Carolina, another upset with a 32-26 win over Detroit, who's also stumbling their way through this season at 2-2. Let's see here. Outside of that, baseball playoffs well underway. Milwaukee's up 2-0 over San Diego with a win yesterday. Atlanta gets a win to tie things up with one versus the Dodgers yesterday. Today you got, the White Sox and Cleveland. With the White Sox up 1-0, and then the Yankees, Tampa Bay, get their game 2 today as well. Tampa leads that series 1-0. And we'll talk Avalanche hockey next time through. Get ready for the third game of the season. And then a crazy one involving the CU Buffaloes and their playbook that was left behind at a restaurant.
2: Oh, no.
0: Going into the weekend matchup in which they look pretty bad. So all those stories next time through right now. Let's do the forecast here.
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3: Hey there, Fox 21 Storm Team. Meteorologist Nick Tipple here, and happy Monday. After a cooler start to the morning into the low 50s, we'll start the week on a warm note by the time we get to the afternoon. Afternoon high temperatures in the Pikes Peak region into the low 80s, and if you're traveling south to Pueblo, into the mid to upper 80s for a well above the average type of day, especially as we're into the first week of October. Plenty of sunshine to go with it. A very quiet type of day out there. Not many notes for me to note on. Overnight temperatures tonight will fall into the 50s. And as we head into tomorrow, we'll do it all over again and bring the 80s back into the forecast.
2: 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It's currently 49 in the Springs, 51 in both Pueblo and Denver, and it's 6 o'clock on the Rock Station, 94.3 Kilo.
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0: 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Need a little more than love. It's Monday.
1: No! God! No! God, please, no! No!
0: Wait!
1: No!
0: Who has summoned me? What

0: suck.
1: Huh?
0: We do say this is a suck-free zone, so we launch the next big thing is Kilo's Trick or Treat with some unbelievable prizes waiting for you. If you got the guts to hold on, that is. Some of the upper echelon prizes include a signed poster signed by a guy named Tony Iommi. I don't know who he is. I think he's a sitcom star. Wasn't he in Saved by the Bell? Was he Mr. Belding from Saved by the Bell? What? That guy's dead? Well, obviously it's not him. Maybe he's like some kind of a legendary guitarist or something. So, specifics coming up here in a few. Matter of fact, your first chance to join us for the next big giveaway here in a few minutes. We'll get you your cue to call and get this thing officially going as we conquer the first official week of Rocktober. So, all aboard on that. So, we got the first round of traffic with John Michael. See how Monday's going to be treating you outside. Does it suck? It does. So, hang out. Rock on. Welcome to the broadcast. This is Kilo.
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94.3 Kilo. Bad Omen is the haunt. They got a date in Denver coming up in, about a week or so. And then allegedly, they're going to swing by the station to say hello. And hopefully, it'll be here on the morning show. I'm hoping, because I wanted to grill them, see if they are in fact brother and sister, or are being lied to, just like the White Stripes. Is she truly your sister, sir? I'll go all like law frog on him. Tell me again, sir. There's discrepancies in your answer, sir. So that should be fun in the future. In the meantime, fun or not fun, we'll check traffic with John Michaels here in a moment. And then a few minutes away, we'll get things going officially for the next big thing. It's Kilo's Trick or Treat. How that works, what's in it, all those details. On the way, countdown to Halloween, where we're going to have all kinds of songs like this one on the air. Any song with the word devil in it, we'll get some extra juice coming up here at the end of the month. Nice. Van Halen rocks here at Kilo.

94.3 Kino Rock Van Halen. Like I said, all the devil songs, everything of blood, anything mentions blood and devils and whatever else. Monsters, I guess. Volbeat's got a couple monster songs. We will take care of that here for the end of the month. If you didn't know us, Halloween falls on a Saturday this year. And on Time Change Weekend, which is like perfect. So you get that extra hour Saturday into Sunday. And the next big thing is Kilo's Trick or Treat. How to win. We'll tell you about that in just mere moments. We'll actually get you a chance to qualify for the first time in just

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1: All right, so it's kilos, Rocktober trick or treat. And real easy, basically get qualified. And then when we count down to Halloween, the week before Halloween, every day, we're going to play trick or treat. We'll be calling rockers and giving you the chance. You want a trick? You want a treat? The treat is like a guaranteed prize. Included in there is tickets to the Haunted House Hell Scream. We got stacks of vinyl. We got some, Pumpkins tickets. We got tickets to go see Gore. All very spooky. The trick is this. We'll have a random amount of pumpkins available in those pumpkins daily. Will be one of the big prizes. So you can either do the treat, snag something guaranteed, or try the trick, see if you can pick the right pumpkin to snag. How about autographed Perfect Circle drumhead? Or, I think the coolest thing, autographed Tony Iommi poster. We got that in, and it's like, Daddy wants that, but I can't have it. What else? One of the cooler ones, we've been mentioning this for a while, 3 Days Grace. Rocker and their guest gets to go on stage for a chunk of their show here in November. The guys apparently, it's so Canadian, they set up like a fake campfire, and they got logs sitting around it. They all just kind of talk about some of the songs and do some acoustic performances. It's like a midway breakdown of the tour. So that's going to be in there as well, a chance for you to jump on stage with 3 Days Grace. So all kinds of cool stuff. We'll start to play again here the week, counting down to Halloween. So you get from now until then to get qualified. And to qualify, you just need to listen for this.
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1: Hey, Kilo, who's this?
15: This is Tom.
1: Tom, what are you doing this morning, Tom?
15: Oh, just working, buddy. So I get to do this on company time, ain't it?
1: Yeah, nice. Already grinding this early, huh? You're the man, Tommy.
15: Yes, sir.
1: Thanks for bringing us along for the ride, brother. Hey.
15: Every morning.
1: You're in, dude. You're the first guy in for trick-or-treat.
15: Awesome, buddy.
1: So what kind of guy? Are you a gambler? Are you going to try for the big prizes, or are you just going to take a guaranteed freebie?
15: Oh, I don't know. I don't know. I'm going to have to guess on that one, right?
1: Yes, we'll find out. We'll find out
15: how
1: eventually.
15: How long do I have?
1: Cool, dude. You hold on the line with me, all right?
15: All right, buddy.

94.3 Kilo, the Symphony of Destruction. It's Megadeth in the morning. Now, let's see here. It's 6:31. We got Citizen Tom first qualified for the trick-or-treat. You'll have a chance every hour today. And then it'll be random dumb luck to get qualified to be a part of it. You get the call. You pick the trick. You pick the treat. Some cool stuff up for grabs. I think the coolest got to be this Tony Iommi poster. I mean, I know Slipknot tickets are very wildly popular. But man, Tony's the man. He's the man, man. All right, so that's on the way. Another chance a little after 7 o'clock. So about a half hour, we'll get you hooked up. Right now, new stuff, Breaking Benjamin. Their latest rocks here at Kilo.

0: 94.3 Kilo Rocks, the new stuff there. Breaker Benjamin, Something Wicked. I just love that line. If I care at all, it's I don't care. So good job, Ben. And one of the shows now in the concert rearview mirror. It's been a fast burn, huh? Still to come, though, like you mentioned earlier, loaded up month of Rocktober, a handful of shows in November as well, including that 3 Days Grace. That cool exclusive is part of Kilo's Trick or Treat, which we play that at the end of the month. Your chance to get some great freebies, cool experiences. And, on stage with 3 Days Grace is one of the prizes we'll be giving away. So that's for future you and I to discuss. Qualify first, though, your next chance here right after 7 o'clock. And then throughout the day, you'll have a chance basically every hour. So good luck on that front. And then hopefully we'll make it to the end of the month. If you missed one of the top stories this morning, ready for this? Does this take you back to 2020? Russian lab worker dies of suspected plague as 200 have entered medical observation there in Siberia where they were working in a lab making some really crazy mean stuff. So the death of a 28-year-old lab worker who they say may have been exposed to pneumonic plague, which is like the old plague, only kind of merged with pneumonia, John. That's just great.
1: Oh, great.
0: Right? What evil ass hat was thinking about that one? You know what we should do here? We should get the pneumonia and combine it with the plague. Plagnomia. You could call it plagnomia. What?
1: Wow.
0: Did we not learn a thing, John? And it goes on to say, the Russians need to be open and upfront with us so we can figure out exactly how serious this is. And of all the countries, it's probably worse than China. Remember how China was supposed to be straight up front with us. So we're going to see that. Remember how it was all fun and games when the Chinese people were being boarded up in their apartments and stuff like that. The Chinese government didn't know what they had on their hands.
1: Right.
0: During the last thing. So here we go, 6 years later. Equally scary. And I didn't see that number of people who were also in contact. 200. That's a lot of people.
1: Wow.
0: That's a lot of people, Johnny.
1: Wow. Yeah. It'll be interesting to see if we hear about any of those people from here on out.
0: Mm. Yeah, right? Russia has a way of people just disappearing. Remember how many people were just accidentally falling out windows during the last plague?
1: Yes. In Russia? It was amazing. Windows were like the worst cause of death over there.
0: More people died falling out of windows in Russia than died from the coronavirus or COVID or whatever you want to call that thing. All right, everyone. Every time a whistleblower's like, "Hey, I think we're doing something wrong here in Russia."
1: That's right.
0: What happened? They fall out the window.
2: Fall out the window.
0: We have one window that's very problematic. People fall out all the time.
1: And he had an important message for everybody.
2: Yeah, it works out that way sometimes.
0: Sometimes important messages fall out the window. You don't know how Russia is. Russia, very tough place.
1: Right.
2: With many windows.
0: Many windows, very big windows. Very high up windows. So, man, get ready for another ride. Hey, it's here Monday here on the Kilo Morning Show. That was a great one to read first thing this morning.
1: Yeah.
0: All right, then. Let's see here. We'll get the headlines here in a few minutes. An embarrassing one. Quite the boner for the CU football staff in regards to a missing playbook. And then a horrible loss at home over the weekend. We'll tie that in together in sports.
1: Oh, boy.
0: Coming up in a few right now. Let's check that Monday commute. How are we living there, Johnny, besides the whole, pneumonic plague thing?
1: Right. Yes, as long as you're not standing by any windows right now, we're looking really good on the commute on Highway 24. It's a little bit busy rolling in from the north, from places like around Judge Orr or Peyton, but there's no slowing pattern associated with that, just some extra volume at Woodman Road. And then on Woodman itself, let's see, 1, 2, 3 directions looking pretty good. The busier side is going to be the eastbound side just approaching Highway 24, so no slowing pattern there. Down the road a bit, let's take a look at Mark Scheffel. Highway 24, 1, 2, 3 directions at Mark Scheffel. And the heaviest, busiest is going to be for those folks who are rolling in from the north. No backup. It's just a bit busier on the west side, Highway 24, Green Mountain Falls Road. Beautiful. Past Manitou. 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You're in good hands with Allstate. That's traffic on the Rock Station, 94.3 Kilo.
0: Yeah, here's the official uncomfortable quotes from one of our health directors. We encourage Russian authorities to share accurate information quickly and openly. We need much more information and transparency right now from Moscow. Yeah, you're not going to get it, probably.
1: Yeah.
0: And then, wow. To talk about, thanks, genius. If this is an isolated case and no one else dies, it'll probably end there. He goes on to say, it's like, gee, really?
1: Right.
0: So, thanks. Thanks, Captain Obvious right there.
1: Wow.
0: If he's the only guy to die, then it'll just be him who's died. Really?
1: What's
0: the other side of that coin there?
1: Yeah.
0: Sparky. You don't want to know, as a matter of fact. All right. Anyway, I'll leave that for the newsie. She'll talk about that more in the headlines. We got everything else you need coming up next. Another look at traffic, sports, our Fox Tour, and a forecast, which the last week was nice. It's not going to be anything like last week. All that and more coming your way next.
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94.3 Kilo, big year for those guys over allegedly with a tour kind of getting ready to ramp up and maybe some new music from Disturbed for 2027. And we're not even a full week into October. We're not even done with this year. We're already starting to pepper, you know, the albums and tours. If you missed last week, we had a booming edition, a couple booming editions. A Perfect Circle, Slipknot has made the cut and then follows the warning from the week before last. They're set for April. And also Slash has announced a show that came down, what was that, Friday, I believe. Slash, Miles, and the Conspirators live from the Fillmore. That's May 8 as well. So April for the warning, May for Slash, end of May for Perfect Circle, and then August for Slipknot. And I'm told more is a-coming for the concert list 2027. You can always get all the full details at kilo943.com on our concert page. You should know that by now. We've been beating that drum for a long time. All right, let's see here. What do we got? Oh, headlines coming your way here next. Then, another chance to qualify. If you missed it, we're on board for the big Rocktober give this year. It's Trick or Treat. Your chance at some great prizes. Guaranteed win, or you can push it and see if you can snag one of the big prizes, which include on stage with 3 Days Grace, autographed stuff from Perfect Circle, and Tony Iommi, the legendary Sabbath guitarist. Oh, man. So we are loaded up. Tom was the first one in. Another chance here on the morning show comes your way in about... 12 minutes. It's right after 7 o'clock. I can't do the math. It's Monday. Math is hard on Mondays. So that's it. Listen up, though. Every hour today for day one of Trick or Treat, you'll have a chance to qualify. So it's with me. Lisa takes things over after 10 o'clock today for the rock launch. Mr. Sid Black holds down the afternoons. So good luck today, and then you'll have chances peppered throughout the broadcasts all the way till the end of the month, and then we'll do a full week of giveaways. So get qualified, hang out, and play Trick or Treat from us here at 94.3 Kilo.

0: 94.3 Kilo, Heaven nor Hell. It's Volbeat. That'll be part of the Halloween. I forgot that. So blood, the devil, or the word hell in the song makes it totally worthy for our Halloween mix.
1: Yeah, for sure.
0: So there you go. And we're counting down to Trick or Treat. Kilo's Trick or Treat. Chance for some unbelievable prizes just in time for Halloween. So we'll get another chance to qualify. We'll tell you more about that if you're just jumping aboard here in a few minutes right now that we break them down for you. Time for all the headlines. We feed your brain. Get you the traffic first, and that's John on a Monday morning. How are the commuters dealing with life, Johnny?
2: Right now, moving along quite nicely on Highway 115 past Turkey Canyon Ranch Road. Looking good as you make your way toward Fort Carson. Delay-free conditions at Pine Oaks. And if you're coming in from the north at South Academy into Fort Carson, looks just as nice. With no slowing way out east, we'll go out to Highway 94 Curtis and inbound to Mark Scheffel. Enjoy the easy drive there. No slowing around the airport. Take a look at the Powers Corridor, Highway 21. Let's see, around Colorado Springs Airport looks just fine right now. I don't see any delays to report around Airport Road and between Airport and Platte. 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And that's traffic on the Rock Station, 94.3 Kilo.
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0: All right, round through the reel. Summer's got the headlines. Go for it.
1: Yeah, President Donald Trump has tapped his Director of National Intelligence to lead a new government task force on artificial intelligence. Trump is calling it the Super Intelligence Force because he's tried to rebrand AI as super intelligence. The announcement comes after he hosted top executives of AI companies at the White House last week. Trump says the task force will reach out to consumers, public interest groups, religious organizations, critical infrastructure providers, and AI companies.
0: The nerd parade from last week is what it's called.
1: Oh, man. A 28-year-old Russian lab technician at the Irkutsk Research Anti-Plague Institute in Siberia has died from pneumonia of an unknown origin, leading to health concerns and the medical observation of nearly 200 people. News reports and regional officials raised concerns that a lab accident might have exposed her to pneumonic plague. The state agency that handles infectious disease said it's unclear exactly what was released. And Black Forest Fire Rescue's engine 711 was hit by a car on Friday near Volmer Road and Glider Loop. A vehicle crossed into the opposite lane and struck the fire engine. The driver of the vehicle was transported to a hospital, and fire crew members were also attended to. Everyone was okay. BFFR wants to remind drivers to stay alert, stay in your lane, and give emergency vehicles plenty of space on the roadway. And astronomers say they've directly detected the first ever radio emission from a planet outside our solar system. It gives scientists a completely new view on exoplanets and their atmosphere. The planet Beta Pictoris b is described as a gas giant with roughly 12 times the mass of Jupiter. It's located 63 light years from Earth. The high frequencies of the detected radio waves indicate the planet possesses a much stronger magnetic field than scientists previously assumed for exoplanets. The detection involves auroras similar to Earth's northern lights.
0: Oh, so it's not someone doing the freak news from another planet?
1: That'd be
0: cool. I'm hoping there's some aliens on some planet that get this signal here eventually.
4: Yeah, he's talking about someone impaling themselves rectally again.
0: Maybe not.
1: Sports!
0: Let's do that. Broncos, tough one on the road against San Francisco. It kept it close, but it wasn't great football. 3-3. For the first half is where it ended, and then San Francisco kind of got things going, but Patrick Surtain got knocked out of the game. Wide receiver Pat Bryant had a terrible ankle injury. Matter of fact, ankle injuries were the norm here this weekend. Several big names going down with that. So Broncos got beat up and eventually just couldn't run with San Francisco. 24-14 is the final. San Fran one of three remaining 4-0s, and Broncos right in that middle pack at 2-2. The Chiefs, the second of three unbeatens, 4-0. They give Vegas their first loss of the year. And it was in Vegas, and actually people were cheering for the Raiders in Vegas for the first time I've ever heard in my life. That's what happens if you're, with 3-0. So, Raider Nation is finally alive. And Raiders fall to 3-1. Chargers still in the basement of the AFC West. They fall to Seattle, 30-23. 0-4. Broncos will travel to LA versus the Chargers for their next matchup coming up here Sunday. We'll get injury updates midweek from the camp. A late one last night, another upset. Carolina dumps Detroit. New England beating Buffalo cost a lot of people a lot of points. Jacksonville's win over Cincinnati was somewhat underpicked. And then Dallas upsetting Houston. Houston 0-4, which no one saw that one coming. Matter of fact, they're not the only one. Miami, Houston, Tennessee, L.A., Chargers, and Tampa Bay are all 0-4. Right now, the other unbeaten is the Vikings. They're the third 4-0. I'll go to Monday Football tonight. We'll crown winners tomorrow for Master of the Gridiron. Avs, big win on Saturday. They'll skate again here Wednesday night at Winnipeg, but a 6-1 win on Saturday versus St. Louis. Always nice. Baseball, Milwaukee up 2-0 with a win over San Diego. Atlanta's tied things up with the Dodgers at 1 apiece. The White Sox 1-0 versus Cleveland. They'll play today 3 for their game 2. And then Tampa's up 1-0 versus the New York Yankees. They'll play tonight at 6. And embarrassment for Coach Prime and the CU Buffaloes after getting beat up at home 29-7. It also got out that Texas Tech fans found a CU playbook at a hotel bar in Broomfield the night before the game.
1: Oh, no.
0: And they put all these plays online and stuff like that. The Texas coaching staff says they were not aware of it and didn't see it. But they script some plays usually to start off the series, and it ran according to the game plan. So someone's going to be in a little bit of trouble. Now, let's get to the forecast.
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5: Hey there, Fox 21 Storm Team. Meteorologist Nick Tipple here, and happy Monday. After a cooler start to the morning into the low 50s, we'll start the week on a warm note by the time we get to the afternoon. Afternoon high temperatures in the Pikes Peak region into the low 80s, and if you're traveling south to Pueblo, into the mid to upper 80s for a well above the average type of day, especially as we're into the first week of October. Plenty of sunshine to go with it. A very quiet type of day out there. Not many notes for me to note on. Overnight temperatures tonight will fall into the 50s. And as we head into tomorrow, we'll do it all over again and bring the 80s back into the forecast.
1: Thank you, Nick Temple. We are in the 50s. It's currently 50 in Colorado Springs, 51 in both Pueblo and Denver, and it's 7 o'clock on the Rock Station 94.3 Kilo.
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3: 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This

0: plus one NIV. Ozzy covered his own material with Primus. You know, your big win. And 7:10, just before that, another chance to qualify. You'll have a chance every hour to jump into the brand new Kilo's Rocktober Trick or Treat. Your chance at some fabulous prizes. There's like, you can play and get something guaranteed. And those will include like Hell Scream Haunted House tickets. We got some vinyl prize packs. We got movie passes to go see that guy. Ozzy performed for the last time with the return of Back to the Beginning and the Big Screens. So a bunch of cool guaranteed prizes. Or you can press your luck and try to win the big prize. It'll be a daily prize. One daily big prize every single day starting the 26th. This is counting down to Halloween. So we got Smashing Pumpkin tickets. We got a chance to jump on stage and hang out with 3 Days Grace for their show at the Fillmore coming up. We got autographed drumhead from Perfect Circle. I think the coolest of the bunch, autographed poster, autographed by the one and only Tony Iommi. Anyone who can say they were Ozzy's guitarist is cool forever. And Tony is the man. So that's just some of the prizes. All you need to do is get qualified and wait for us to give you a call. So that's it. You'll have a chance every hour here through the day. And then, random dumb luck for the next couple of weeks.
1: Oh, yeah.
0: There you go. Trick or treat. Good luck and congratulations. Terry is the next in. She joins Tom. It's like a, it's a T-heavy rocker theme today. So if your name starts with a T, chances are you have a very good shot at qualifying next hour. All right, then. It is 7:12. We do the traffic once again Monday morning. Still going good, Johnny?
2: Yeah, in the Springs, you betcha, with no accidents to report, but we do have a crash in Pueblo this morning. It just occurred on I-25 on the southbound lines just south of 29th Street. Expect slow and go from Highway 50 currently in Pueblo this morning. Let's see, no surface street issues I can report for us. If you're making your way toward Colorado Springs right now in I-25, northbound past Ray Nixon, conditions are good. In the Fountain area, no slowing to report, and all the way up to MLK Bypass. And then on the north end of town, let's see. We got some new video looking very nice. Traffic is moving beautifully. Past North Academy, Woodman, and to Fillmore. No delays to report. Couple of jam jumper cams. No slowing Academy at Maysland. And Highway 21 at Bradley looking good, but volume is building southbound. 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Dan Capolis, John Kellner, and the trial team have won a record $65 million jury verdict for a child whose mother was killed by a reckless trucker. The verdict is already making Colorado Road safer. Read the full story at DanCapolisLaw.com. That's traffic on the Rock Station 94.3.
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0: I love that. Weaponizing the book club. That's a good ad. That's a good ad right there. Way better than Kevin Hart saying, you should bet money. It's 51 now in the Springs. Oh, it's 51 in Pueblo, and Denver ruins it, 53. So a cool start across the board. Ain't going to be long, though. We'll get to about 81 here today for the Springs, and about 85 for Pueblo. And that looks like pretty much the norm, mid-80s for Pueblo through the week with mostly sunny skies. And we'll see right at 80 or upper 70s for the Springs here through the week and close to record temperatures. I don't know if, I think Denver probably could set some records here today. They're shooting for closer to 90. So that's it. Man, we're on par with the mountains here, 40 in Breckenridge. So only 10 degrees warmer, but about 10,000 feet lower. 51 again in the Springs in Pueblo, 53 in Denver. We're back to business. Godsmack's Running Blind here at Kilo.

right, Keto is the Concert Connection. And if you haven't noticed, we're already starting to pepper shows into 2027. But these girls will have the record, at least for a year. They were the first ones to announce a show in 2027. The late April date posted at Kilo943.com from The Warning. And I bet they'll do this one live. What do you think? Kerosene? Their latest. It's The Warning here at Kilo.

0: It involves a guy whose dream job has been thwarted thanks to something he did as a 15-year-old child.
1: That's really?
0: A little excessive, don't you think? Wow. I mean, it was like 15 years ago, and his words come back to haunt him. I mean, imagine some of the stuff you were doing as a kid at 15. That's why I'm so glad that social media wasn't a thing when I was a kid.
1: Exactly.
0: Oh, man, I would have been in big trouble, Johnny. Big, big trouble.
1: You know, that doesn't seem fair. Which one of us is the same person at 15, that we are today, right? That we were when we were 15?
0: My boss.
1: We're not the same person.
0: So, yeah, I know. Huh. It's pretty bad. And this is a funny one. So, you want $30,000.
1: Uh-huh.
0: All right? It sounds good, right? Who doesn't want 30,000 bucks? But you have to admit you got injured on a mechanical penis. That's the catch. All right? Talk about something that could come back to haunt you in 15 years. It's like, wait, aren't you the guy that got 30,000 bucks because you're injured on a mechanical penis? Yeah.
1: At 15?
0: 15, oh, man. That's, I don't even know if that's, that gets into some gray area,
1: bad,
0: too.
1: Yeah,
0: I don't know if you put a 15-year-old child on a mechanical penis, probably you're the monster.
1: Yeah.
0: I would think, maybe. So the rest of that story coming up in a few minutes. It's like, I don't know. Yeah, 30,000 bucks would be nice in the bank account, but you're forever.
1: But I got to say what?
0: You're the mechanical penis person, aren't you? I don't know. I'm still debating whether or not I take the offer. So we'll have that story and everything else. We're loaded up. Mondays are always easy for the freak news. So T-minus 10 minutes from now, we'll be into it. And let's do it. Traffic time once again, 7:25. What are you looking at there, Johnny Michaels?
1: Well, I got good news. That one accident in Pueblo, I-25 southbound south of 29th, that's already been cleared. So that clears the slate. There are no new accidents to report at this time. And then on Highway 24, let me take a look at Judge Orr. Looks just fine. No issues to report. Making your way toward Woodman Road and on Woodman east and westbound. The busiest side is still going to be, it looks like, the eastbound side as you make your way. And then if you're rolling westbound into town proper, looks pretty good. I don't see any issues there. Coming up, let me take a look at conditions past Air Force Academy, past Monument, and then up to County Line. Good dry roads, no fog this morning, and it looks like we're in good shape all the way up to the Larkspur area. 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

94.3 Kilo, rocking in. We got the freak news loaded up here today. I mentioned all the time Mondays are super easy. AI DJs. Uh-oh. 15-year-old you comes back to haunt you and ruins your dream job. We got dumbass of the day, the jerk of the day, and then the top story today. How did you get so rich? Oh, I was horribly injured on a mechanical penis. That's how. Wait, what? Yeah, it's real life. Strange and true. We got your freak news. Come joy next. Right here, Kilo.

0: 94.3 Keto Glitch is Parkway Drive, and it's time to kick you the knowledge. The following is totally strange. The following is totally true. And this week comes to you from our friends there at Mother Muffs with breakfast all day long, brand new menus. So what do you want? From sandwiches, omelets, biscuits and gravy, chicken and waffles, and probably the biggest pork cutlet sandwich you've ever seen in your life. 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You can find out what they're doing at Mother Muffs online, mothermuffs.com, or find them 2432 West Colorado. And we'll give away some freebies from Mother Muffs a little bit later. Right now, let us begin the Keto Freak News. We got a bunch of great stuff today. It's World Teachers Day, also National Do Something Nice Day. I love those ones. You can go back to being a jerk tomorrow.
1: Jerk!
0: But today, do something nice. And then again, back to Jerkville. It's like National Love Your Pet Day or whatever. It's like, you can go back to hating your cat tomorrow. But today, love it. All right, let's start with the top story today. Someone injured on a mechanical penis. All right. I know what you're thinking. What the hell is a mechanical penis? It's like a mechanical bull, but they replaced the bull with a large phallic symbol. This is at a bar in Vegas. I thought everything that happened in Vegas stayed in Vegas. If you were get injured riding a mechanical penis in Vegas, it shouldn't be in the Freak News. But it is, because there's a lawsuit that's been filed. A woman claiming she suffered, quote-unquote, serious injuries from riding the mechanical penis. It's an attraction at the downtown Vegas establishment called The Nerd. So, says her and her friends went near closing time, asked an employee if they could ride the mechanical penis. Who wouldn't, right? An employee operated it by using a joystick and a control panel, but never had them sign any waivers or anything. So, as it sped up, apparently the woman's foot and ankle got caught under the main shaft area of the ride. There was a large cutout section, so it threw her from the ride, causing serious bodily injury. The lawsuit says she suffered painful physical injuries along with mental stress and a shock to her nervous system. That's one strong mechanical penis, man. I want to sit in this court when this is being heard. So she's seeking $30,000 in damages. Will she get it? We'll find out in a future edition. I'll put a pin in that one for sure. All right, here we go. New numbers from the Wall Street Journal. And a fairly extensive amount of people asked the question about AI. 63% of those said they support a pause in artificial intelligence. 57% say the government should be the ones who regulate AI immediately. Of course, they had a powwow with all the tech nerds last week and basically said, we're going to leave it up to them. They'll police themselves. Yeah, it's not going to work. Hey, all you billionaires, police yourselves. So on the heels of that, welcome to the world of AI DJs. They say this one has boomed to stardom in Los Angeles, California. True or not true, I got no idea. But they asked this DJ if it's better than a human. Here's its response.
2: With a bilingual format, when we ask Coyotec what makes them better than a human.
3: That's not how I see it, Amber. I'm not better than a human host. I'm different.
4: The future really is not about using AI to replace human beings. It's not. It's about giving storytellers a better tool to tell better stories. And that's what we're doing.
0: So it's a Spanish language station in Riverside, California. And it's hosted by a lady, but then, yeah, the co-host is an AI bot programmed to mimic radio talent. Coyotec is his name. And the bizarre reasoning behind this, I mean, obviously the thing is, well, I'm sure trying to save money by not paying people, because that's what AI is going to do. But they say this AI bot was created out of need. They started using AI as LA was hit with immigration raids, and some of the on-air talent were hesitant to speak out, fearing there would be backlash. So they created this thing to basically take it and run. They say it's a trafficker of truth. because you can't deport an AI, right? Truly bizarre. And it's not like powered by humans behind the scene. It's a full-blown on its own. So we'll see where that one goes. Wow, can you imagine this? Your 15-year-old self comes back to betray you. The Portland Trailblazers hired, and then on the same day fired, their new play-by-play announcer. This guy got his dream job. And why? Because it's a series of inappropriate social media posts from about 15 years ago when he was a 15-year-old kid. It's like, really? Should that you still be accountable for stuff you did as a little kid? 15? I mean, come on, man. I'm sure I said some horrible things. Nothing that I carried over to my adulthood, but you're 15. You don't have a filter. So, really talked about he's not racist, but Asian people piss him off was one that they cited. Some misogynistic posts, including him shouting out to big girls and closet whores. That sounds like a good band name. So the reports were made in, 2012. So he's about 14, 15-year-old kid. He says, I'm deeply sorry for the language I used on Twitter. These tweets, while wrong, were written by me 15 years ago and are no reflection of who I am today. But he still lost his job. So if you want to be the Portland Trailblazer play-by-play guy, they got an opening. Just make sure you don't have any horrible tweets hidden in your closet, I guess. All right, let's get to the jerk of the day.
1: Jerk!
0: Easy. A woman in Pennsylvania stealing a donation box from a veterinary clinic, which was raising money for pets in need of care and people who don't have enough money to give their pets the care that they need. Owner of the clinic says there's about 500, maybe more than 500 bucks in there.
1: Jerk!
0: Jerk. Stealing from sick pets, from poor people who can't afford them.
1: Jerk!
0: Jerk. And our dumbass, it was a close one here today, but I think this one takes the cake. A teenager in Florida was filming himself getting his hair cut in the middle of a busy road for a TikTok stunt. Oh, the old get a haircut in the road thing. And get this, hit by a pickup truck. What? You can't just park in the middle of a busy road and get your hair cut without getting struck by a pickup? Oh, well, my country, back Obama. So he's hospitalized in serious condition. But that video, I want to see it now. Right? So he's easily our dumbass of the day right there. Listen. It was close, though, too, because we got a guy who faked in a medical emergency to get out of paying for his bill at Red Lobster. There was a story about this, about a year or so ago, where a guy was doing that. He was like a serial faker. He'd go to restaurants, run up tabs, and then fake a heart attack, leave in an ambulance, and get away scot. Well, for a while, he got away scot-free. Eventually, obviously, caught up with him. So it's a thing, but you shouldn't have to fake a medical emergency to try to get out of your $64 bill at Red Lobster. $63.77 is what he owed the restaurant. They don't say what medical condition he faked, but he was checked over by first responders. They deemed him to be fine, by the way. So now, not only is he in trouble, he's in jail, $3,000 bond. I would imagine he'll get stuck with the bill for having first responders show up. That's going to be way more than $63.77. It's like, man, you're lucky that kid got struck in traffic. Otherwise, you'd be the dumbest ass of the day. And that's it. It's strange. It's true. It's Monday. It's over. It's the keto free.
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94.3 Kino with a little help from Hailstorm, rocking your Monday. We got headlines to discuss. What is it? Round 3 of The Real. We'll feed your brain. More stuff next here at Kilo.

0: 94.3 Keto, another band that has come and gone in the night. The guys from Starset, part of the Breaking Benjamin Chevelle thing from last week. A lot of shows now starting to pepper into the new year. We got what, four of them, I think. Perfect Circle, Slipknot, The Warning, and then Slash is now on board for 2027.
1: Wild.
0: I know. It's not even. We're just celebrating the first full week of October. For God's sakes, man. Trying to strip us of the rest of the year as fast as they can, I guess. All right. Well, let's get busy. Headlines. Summer's got news. We got sports and weather in a moment as well. Traffic, though, is first. That's you, John. What's it looking like on a Monday?
2: Yes, sir. Well, we're taking a look at traffic conditions on the interstate on I-25 rolling into town from the north, which has picked up a little bit of steam right now. It's going to be a bit busier for you on 25, especially between North Academy to Fillmore. Northbound I-25 is moving quite nicely, actually. If you're rolling out of town up the hill past Air Force Academy, I don't see a slowing pattern for you. You're good all the way to Monument and up the county line. And then over on the east side, Highway 24 at Falcon at Highway 24 at Woodman Roads. Take a look at there. Light traffic inbound from the north. And if you're coming in from the south, just as nice, Woodman Road, the heavier side is going to be eastbound approaching Highway 24. 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That's traffic on the Rock Station, 94.3 Kilo.
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0: And let's see here. Another round of The Real coming to you from the band A Second to Breathe. Southern Colorado's A Second to Breathe. Check out their brand new single, Forever an Angel. And check out their big Rocktober party, the 16th. That's this weekend here at Walter's Brewery and Tap Room in Pueblo. So celebrate some local rock with A Second to Breathe. Summer, the headlines, please.
1: Investigators are still working to determine what happened when a chaotic weekend homecoming party erupted in gunfire in a rural Georgia city, leaving 2 dead and 35 others injured. Authorities in Vienna, Georgia, identified a 21-year-old man and a 23-year-old man as the deceased. The director of the Georgia Bureau of Investigation said some of the injured have gunshot wounds. No arrests have been reported and no motive has been given. Authorities say sheriff's deputies were patrolling the party early yesterday when the gunfire erupted. Victims were taken to several hospitals, some in critical condition. One person died and one person was taken to a hospital in a multi-vehicle crash at the intersection of Constitution Avenue and North Murray Boulevard on Saturday. CSPD said three vehicles were involved, one person taken to the hospital and one person died on the scene. The major crash team is investigating the crash, and at this time, speed and alcohol are being investigated as factors in the crash. An El Paso, Texas man allegedly wrote a book detailing the killing of his mother, confessing to fatally choking her and staging the murder to look like an accident. The 52-year-old put on the best acting of his life, when police arrived at his home and found his mom dead in the garage near the sedan that he allegedly used to kill her. And an arrest affidavit says he made statements during the alleged confession to attacking his mom until she was no longer alive. He ambushed her from behind and put her in a chokehold until she passed out, then dragged her body to the garage where he staged the scene. He was only caught after a Facebook friend went to police and told them he admitted to the crime and that he detailed it in a book that he was writing on his computer.
0: Wow. Son of the year? Anyone? Nominee?
1: Wow.
0: Indeed. So if he hadn't admitted to it, he'd still be out amongst us.
1: It was ruled an accidental death.
0: Wow. Well, I'm glad he's got a big mouth. Oh, wow. Sports. Let's get into that. Broncos now 2-2 after a tough one in San Francisco's 3-3 at halftime. But the second half basically caught up with the Broncos. Bad day to be a guy named Pat and be a Bronco. Pat Surtain injured and was out of the game. And then wide receiver Pat Bryant had a horrible ankle injury that removed him from the Broncos lineup as well. So Broncos sitting 2-2. San Fran, one of the final three 4-0s. And Broncos get ready for a trip to an 0-4 Charger franchise in Los Angeles. Coming up here this summer, this Sunday for week 5. Seahawks and those Chargers, their fourth loss in a row. Chiefs now officially top the division, beating the Raiders. First loss for the Raiders, 3-1. For them, Chiefs 4-0. It was a 30-27 win for the Chiefs against a surprisingly tight Vegas squad. I haven't watched the Raider game yet this year until this weekend. So there's your AFC. Chiefs, Raiders, Broncos, Chargers right now. Other shockers this weekend, New England hands Buffalo their first loss of the season. And you got one more to go here. My Monday Night Football is Atlanta at New Orleans. The other 4-0 is Minnesota, who got a win, easy one over Miami. There are multiple 0-4s, though, besides the Chargers, Tampa, Tennessee, Houston, Miami, all looking for that first win after 4 weeks of play. Hockey went well on Saturday. Another big win for the Avs at home, a 6-1 victory over St. Louis. They'll be at Winnipeg here coming up Wednesday night. Baseball playoffs are underway. It's a 2-0 lead for Milwaukee. They beat San Diego for the second time yesterday. Atlanta tied things up with a win yesterday over the Dodgers. It's the White Sox and Cleveland today at 3, with the White Sox up 1-0, and then Tampa Bay's up 1-0 over the Yankees. That one's set to go tonight at 6 o'clock. And someone's in trouble. Coach Prime's going to be yelling at someone. Texas Tech fans found a CU playbook at a hotel bar in Broomfield Friday night, the night before the big game in Boulder, in which the Buffaloes lost 29-7 to Texas Tech. The coaching staff says they never saw anything or heard anything, but the scripted plays went according to the book, so it was a legitimate CU playbook. Whose it was, still in question. I bet they'll find out today.
1: We're like, everybody bring your playbooks with you to work today.
0: Yeah, right? Everyone says, bring your playbook Monday. Someone's going to be going, uh-oh. Anyway, that's that. Let's get to the forecast.
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4: Hey there, Fox 21 Storm Team. Meteorologist Nick Temple here, and happy Monday. After a cooler start to the morning into the low 50s, we'll start the week on a warm note by the time we get to the afternoon. Afternoon high temperatures in the Pikes Peak region into the low 80s, and if you're traveling south to Pueblo, into the mid to upper 80s for a well above the average type of day, especially as we're into the first week of October. Plenty of sunshine to go with it. A very quiet type of day out there. Not many notes for me to note on. Overnight temperatures tonight will fall into the 50s. And as we head into tomorrow, we'll do it all over again and bring the 80s back into the forecast.
1: 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It's currently 53 in Colorado Springs, 54 in both Pueblo and Denver. And it's 801 on 94.3 Kilo.
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0: 94.3 Kilo rocking with Metallica, who are truly blowing the roof off the dump. I saw that post a few times from Vegas. Those pictures are truly spectacular. I mean, obviously, we talked about it in exhaustion for the summer of Sphere giving away that flyaway. I knew it was going to be something cool, but man, I couldn't even imagine some of the stuff. And then, of course, mixing up the set lists so it differs from Thursdays to Saturdays, which is extra cool, and man, just all kinds of eye candy. They did the Call of Cthulhu on Thursday, on the first night. And during that performance, a big monster, the fictional monster, rolls through Vegas and starts blowing up Vegas and grabbing air fighters, jets out of the sky and throwing them into the screen where they explode. It is mesmerizing. And that's just seeing the stupid clips online. I can only imagine your butt being parked in that there sphere. So pretty cool stuff. If you have a chance, what do they get? 22 shows left. Our winner will be off to the last show of this calendar year, which I think is the 14th of November. So that should be cool because that's going to be so dialed in by then. And that's that. And due to the expense of that, you might have noticed no cash bomb this year because we've done spent all the cash because everything's really expensive right now. Thanks, war in the Middle East that's always burning. So with it, though, we make room for something brand new. It's called Kilo's Rocktober Trick or Treat. We have some unbelievable giveaways, including a chance to jump on stage and hang out with 3 Days Grace for their upcoming show. We got a drumhead autographed by Perfect Circle, including, of course, Mr. Maynard James Keenan, autographed poster from Tony Iommi, tickets for a bunch of great shows, including Smashing Pumpkins. And it all goes down on the 26th as we count down to Halloween this year. We'll play it every single day. And your chance to grab yourself a treat, which is a guaranteed price, like concert tickets and tickets to go see Ozzy on the big screen and stuff like that. Or you can push your luck and try to win one of these other big prizes. And that might end in a fail, but you can't win if you don't try. All you need to do is get qualified. And I'll give you another chance to do that here in just a few. Get you hooked up, son. So, Rocktober, trick or treat. Listen, every hour this day one, you'll get a chance to qualify, and then randomly through the next couple of weeks. It is 8:12 now. We jump outside once again. Traffic, Johnny Michaels. Hello there, sir.
1: Hello, hello. Like what I see, Highway 115, very user-friendly for you if you're making your way up toward Fort Carson with delay-free conditions. Looks good at South Academy as well. And then on the north end of town, coming up, 25 rolling past Air Force Academy in the Glen Eagle area. You're in good shape there, north and southbound. Rolling into town looks nice between North Academy all the way to Fillmore. On the Powers Corridor, no delays. And we're looking good. Major intersections along Highway 24 on the east side. Coming in, coming up past Judge Orr, over to Woodman Road and all the way to Mark Scheffel with delay-free conditions. This one brought to you by Dan Capolis Law, a serious firm for serious cases. Dan Capolis, John Kellner, and the trial team have won a record $65 million jury verdict for a child whose mother was killed by a reckless trucker. The verdict is already making Colorado roads safer. Read the full story at dancapolislaw.com. That's traffic on the Rock Station, 94.3 Kilo.
0: Will he represent me if I get hurt riding a mechanical penis? Like the freak news story today.
1: Right.
0: She's only asking for $30,000. I think Capitalists could get more than that, right?
1: Man. Oh, are you kidding?
0: It's probably more embarrassing for a guy to get injured on a mechanical penis. It's like, right? You should know the
1: right.
0: You should know the power, sir. You don't mess with that thing.
1: Mr. Capitalist, sir. Can I have a minute of your time?
0: You said you take righteous cases for free. I was hurt wickedly in Vegas on a mechanical penis. Citizen Christopher checked in regards to that. Says $30,000 for the mechanical penis injury sounds much better deal than the gas ass app. That's actually a really good point, Mr.
1: Yeah.
0: Right? I've never been injured working the gas ass app, but I have lost pretty much my entire soul. It's soul sucking work for sure.
1: That's true. Yes.
0: That
1: yes,
0: and a few is. Other things, but $30,000 for a mechanical penis injury, probably better than rocking the cash ash, which I've only, like, my best month so far is $22.15, right. I think.
1: Wow.
0: But that was, like, almost every day.
1: Man, that's a lot of bathroom sex.
0: A lot of bathrooms. So, all right, yeah, true that, Christopher. I won't make fun of that lady anymore, I guess. she's chosen a way better career path than I have.
1: Yeah, she has.
0: She's all right. So, yeah, let that Kappa's fella of yours know that I'm looking for a lawyer.
1: Okay.
0: All right, Johnny. Thank you, sir. 814, yes, anytime you want to add to the show, you can do it on the text line. It's the same as the phone line, 71963.
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0: Let's see here. Start of the morning at 50. We're at 55 now in the Springs. It is 55 in Pueblo. Denver still staying a little bit ahead at 58. And let's see here. Today, about 83 for the Springs. About 85, 86 for Pueblo. And Denver will be the warmest, close to 89 degrees, which could be a record high for this time of year. We'll see, I guess. The whole week is pretty much the same. We're talking mid-80s for Pueblo and sunny skies through the week. And after today, we'll get to the upper 70s through the week here in the Springs with mostly sunny skies. So again, 55 in the Springs, 55 in Pueblo, 58 in Denver.
14: 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Kilo.

0: is your foot's kicking 90 degrees sideways because your ankle's popped out. But he didn't even, maybe it's the adrenaline or whatever. Maybe whatever they put him on before the game. He doesn't feel a damn thing. So he tried to stand up on it, which was like, and ankle injuries were the thing. What was it? Mariota, the quarterback for Washington, also was bounced early in that game in London after someone fell on his ankle. It was a thing. So that, then he also had some bizarre ones as well, including one of the officials telling Trey McBride, the tight end for the Arizona Cardinals, F you. And he's screaming at the guy. It's like, that's no way a ref should be acting, right? Telling the tight end to F you. Giants would go on to win that one. So I don't know if that's going to go anywhere. There might be a new opening for referees in the NFL. You have maybe a little more patience. They could move you into that one. And then where's the wild one with AI? Like, I don't like it, but then I see some stuff every once in a while that's so entertaining. And it's like guilty. It's like, oh, I love it. Someone, Eagles once again failed to perform. I sold my stock on those guys after last week's horrible, horrible nightmare of a game. So someone has taken to AI, created a fake Jalen Hurts announcement, a press conference, and it looks just like Jalen Hurts. It sounds just like Jalen Hurts, and it is hilarious.
1: So unfortunately, I will be retiring from the NFL and from football after today. I will be trying out for the Eagles cheerleading squad to become a cheerleader because my quarterback gimmick is finally up. I fooled the Philly organization for so long into thinking I am a quarterback, and then today I finally got exposed for the fraud I am. I threw for an incredible 93 yards and got sacked into oblivion. Trust me, nobody can out-ass me. When it comes to playing the QB position and having a noodle arm, I already admitted I'm trash, so I don't know why you guys keep trying to humiliate me in front of the whole media. Just accept the fact that I scammed the Eagles with my huge contract and go on with your lives.
0: Wow. Oh, man! Right? So you imagine like his mother. But my parents and my in-laws are having a terrible time trying to figure out what's AI and what's not AI.
2: Yeah.
0: So imagine poor Jalen Hurts' mom stumbling across that. Yeah. So, oh, I always knew my baby was going to be a cheerleader.
2: A cheerleader.
0: Dude, so pretty mean, but justifiable. He has been not good. Oh, my goodness.
2: Noodle arm.
0: He's going to be a cheerleader. All kinds of zingers on that one. Remember when bad lip reading was the best thing on the interweb?
2: Oh, yeah. This goes beyond. Yeah, it's a new age.
0: It's a whole nother level. All right, 8:27 now. We'll be crowning our winner for week 4 of the Master of Ground. Tomorrow, we got one more to go tonight. Not exactly great one, was it? Atlanta at New Orleans for Monday Night Football tonight. All right, let's move into traffic once again this morning. It's been a fairly good Monday. Usually Mondays are nightmarish.
2: They certainly can be, and today we're really being treated to a very easy, very user-friendly Monday commute. I don't see any. I was just checking out Pueblo, and they're looking really good right now. Highway 50, I-25, no slowing to report in the business sector or downtown surface streets. And in Colorado Springs, it's more of the same. Looks good around the airport. Let's see, coming up past Peterson, I don't see any issues to report there around Fountain Exit. And at Academy, we're in great shape. So the surface streets are behaving nicely. The major intersections along the Powers corridor also look good, and no slowing to report right now anyway on I-25 rolling into town from the north. This one brought to you by Dan Kaplis Law, serious firm for serious cases. Dan Kaplis, John Kellner, and the Charl team have won a record $65 million wrongful death verdict in a case where a truck crashed into a bridge on I-25. The verdict is already making Colorado roads safer. Learn more at DanKaplisLaw.com. That's traffic on the Rock Station 94.3.
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94.3 Kilo, coming down is Death Punch. And come on down. 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

0: 94.3 Keto, name and blood, is the Black Label Society. And just before offering up freebies from our friends at Mother Muffs this week, and it was Citizen Jacob who won, but he recently snagged some other freebies. So he's maxed out. So you only win once every 30 days. And if I gave him, they get someone to yell at me. Someone in a suit would yell at me. So Jacob had to re-gift the Mother Muffs. 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Just like everything you Google, it's stuck with you forever. So if you dare, text Muff, M-U-F-F, to 719-633-KILO, and I'll hook you up. As long as you haven't won in 30 days, I'll get you $20. Mother Muffs, that's good for some food, drink, both. Who was it? Sarah, nice job. She was fast. Sarah, your phone is now forever unclean, but you've got the $20 at Mother Muffs. Yeah! You're welcome. All right, stick around. What do we got left here this hour? Headlines, we'll do one more round of the reel. Coming up here in just a few minutes, so news and sports and weather and traffic. And then between now and then, your chance to join us for the next big thing. It's Kilo's Rocktober Trick or Treat. Your chance for some sweet treats. Or big prizes, if you so choose the trick. We start play here at the end of the month, counting down to Halloween. And you can qualify every single hour today. Your next chance with me is next. 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

0: 94.3 Kilo Ghosts there with Faith. And, you know, Ghost will be represented very well for our Halloween mix coming your way here at the end of the month. If you didn't know, Halloween falls on a Saturday this year. More so, it's the time change weekend. So you get a whole extra hour to get in trouble. Coming up here Saturday the 31st into November 1. Wow. So the week leading up to Halloween, every single day we're going to be playing this thing called Trick or Treat. Your chance of some great daily prizes and a guaranteed win. Or you can push your luck and try to snag some of the big stuff, like autographed stuff from Perfect Circle and Tony Iommi, legendary Sabbath guitarist. What? One person's going to win a chance to get on stage with 3 Days Grace for their log jam. Smashing Pumpkins tickets will be in there as well. Haunted House tickets and tickets to go see the Aussie movie, the Back to the Beginning on the big screen, and a bunch of other really cool stuff up for grabs. But you got to get qualified. If you're not qualified, we're not going to be calling you to play. And if you want to qualify, here's what it sounds like.
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0: Pretty obvious. Pretty obvious. So listen for that to qualify. Once you're in, you're good to go. And you're ready to play starting on Rocktober 26th. Trick or Treat. And good luck. From 94.3 Kilo.

0: 94.3 Kilo Rocks Skillet, and they are on the list for Rocktober shows. We got quite a few. Stay tuned. We'll have tickets for it, obviously, and probably more announcements, too, to add to the mix for 2027. So there you go. Good luck and congratulations in order. Citizen Grant breaks the T curse. Everyone previously qualifying, their names start with a T. Grant gets a G in there for the first time today. Good job, all Grant. Right. So you're in for Kilo's Rocktober Trick or Treat. Listen for your cue to call and qualify here all day today. We'll do it every hour and then randomly over the next couple of weeks before we count down to Halloween. Now, let's do this. Last round of the headlines. It's almost 8:53 and we get you going. Let's wrap up the commute first, which considering it was Monday and all, not that bad. Unless something just horrible has broken out in the last 20 minutes. John Michaels, what do you got for us, man?
1: I got good news. Awesome. What a way to wrap it up. Yeah, enjoyed a very nice Monday and it treated us well. Let's see what else is going on, which is actually a very nice drive on Highway 25 on the interstate coming into town proper. Let me take a look at some video. I love this new video that I got. Let's see, past my, where are we at? North Academy Cam and then down to Garden of the Gods. Looks beautiful. Traffic moving nicely on the south side, rolling past South Academy. It's a bit busier, I see, on the south side approaching MLK Bypass and then rolling into Fort Carson High. Highway 115, past Roca Roja Circle, Rock Creek Park, and up to Pine Oaks with delay-free conditions all the way inbound up to the gates at Port Carson. Looks nice. If you're approaching via South Academy, it's all good and no slowing along the major intersections along the Powers Corridor. This one brought to you by Aleve, and at some point, body pain may creep in and become the reality that is your day. But Aleve is here to keep you moving. One pill gives you up to 12 hours of body pain relief, so don't let pain hold you back. Try Aleve today. Use as directed. That's traffic on the Rock Station, 94.3 Kilo.
0: Thank you, sir. One more time, let's do this.
2: Now, it's a Kilo reality check.
0: And last round, Summer Justice headlines.
3: Yeah, Krista Pike remains unconscious and on a ventilator in a Tennessee hospital after a failed execution attempt. Her lawyer said her prognosis might not be known for days. Pike, now 50, was sentenced to death for a 1995 murder. Tennessee officials gave her two doses of a lethal injection drug Wednesday night, but it didn't kill her. Her lawyer said her arms are burned and blistered from the drugs. Pike's medical decisions are being made by someone with her power of attorney whose identity remains undisclosed. A 28-year-old Russian lab technician at the Russian Research Anti-Plague Institute in Siberia has died from pneumonia of an unknown origin, leading to health concerns and the medical observation of nearly 200 people. News reports and regional officials raised concerns that a lab accident might have exposed her to pneumonic plague. The state agency that handles infectious disease said it's unclear exactly what was released. And PepsiCo has recalled more than 122,000 cases of Gatorade nationwide over undeclared food colorings, and the FDA has now assigned it a risk level. The affected products, which include cases of 28-ounce bottles of Gatorade Lemon Lime, Gatorade Lemon Lime Zero, Gatorade Orange, and Gatorade Orange Zero, were recalled due to undeclared yellow number 6 and possibly yellow number 5. The FDA says the affected products were distributed in 37 states, including right here in Colorado.
0: I told you water is better.
3: Man.
0: Gatorade. No water.
3: Black Forest Fire Rescue Engine 711 was hit by a car on Friday near Volmer Road and Glider Loop. According to BFFR, a vehicle crossed into the opposite lane and struck Engine 711. The driver of the vehicle was transported to a hospital and fire crew members were also attended to. Everyone was okay, and BFFR wants to remind drivers, stay alert, stay in your lane, and give emergency vehicles plenty of space. And a 26-year-old man in Georgia was arrested last week after he faked a medical emergency and called 911 to avoid paying for his Red Lobster. He owed $63.77, but thought his illness would get him out of it. It's unclear what he ordered or what condition he was faking, but he was checked by first responders who deemed him to be fine, and he's now facing charges of theft of services and making an unlawful 911 call. His bond has been set at $3,000.
0: This has happened before. The last guy to do it, though, was a serial offender, and he racked up thousands and thousands of dollars in unpaid bills. And I can understand that, but for $67, it's a lot of work.
3: Yeah.
0: Just the fact you have to probably pay first responders now is going to be a lot more than the $67 at the Red Lobster. And you're not living if you're only spending $67 at the lobster, bro. Come on, man. You can do some more damage, right?
3: Right.
0: You can make that $6-7 in just a couple hours using the Gas Ass app. Sir. Shame on you, sir.
4: Oh, God!
0: All right, let's get into sports. Broncos, tough one there in San Francisco against a still unbeaten 49er team. They're 4-0. Broncos fall 2-2. And a tough day to be a Pat on the Broncos. Pat Surtain the second, PS2, out with an injury. And that changed things dramatically for the San Fran passing game. And then wide receiver Pat Bryant, also a horrible ankle injury. That was like the norm this weekend. It must have been horrible ankle injury week because there was a lot of them. So with that, the Broncos pack up their stuff and hit the road for a trip to L.A. versus the Chargers, who are one of the many 0-4 teams, surprisingly. Once again, getting thumped over the weekend. Seattle best them 30-23. As far as the AFC West works out, it is the Chiefs now. 4-0. They beat the previously unbeaten Vegas Raiders in a close one there in Vegas, where the home team was actually rooting for the Raiders for the first time I've ever heard in my life.
3: That's funny.
0: That's what happens if you win. Because, the last few years, 3 wins is what they got the entire year. And they were 3-0 going into that one. So Chiefs top, Raiders second, Broncos, and then the winless Chargers for the AFC West. Other 0-4s include Miami, Houston, Tennessee, and Tampa Bay. Unbeatens, there's 3, San Fran Chiefs and the Minnesota Vikings. Tonight's game, Monday Night Football, wraps it up. So we'll have the winners tomorrow for Master of the Gridiron, Atlanta, New Orleans for your Monday Nighter. That moves your needle at all. And then what else? Hockey back for Game 3 Wednesday at Winnipeg for the Avalanche. You're going to win over the weekend in Game 2. Beat up on St. Louis there at home 6-1. So, 8 goals the first game, 6 the second. They're on a heater! And then what else? Baseball playoffs resume here today. If you've missed it over the weekend, Milwaukee is up 2-0 over San Diego with a win yesterday, and Atlanta tied things up with the Dodgers with a win yesterday at 1-1. Game 2 for the White Sox and Cleveland, that's at 3 today with White Sox up 1-0. And then Tampa Bay's up 1-0 versus the Yankees. They're set to play tonight at 6 for their game 2. And I can't wait to find out whose playbook it was, but Texas Tech fans actually found a CU Buffalo playbook at a hotel bar in Broomfield on Friday night before the Buffs tangled with Texas. So it was fully legitimate because they had all the plays scripted for the first and second half starting offensive series. And they went play by play by play. And like you said, they're going to have a bring your playbook to practice day today.
3: Everybody and, bring your playbook.
0: And someone's not going to have their playbook. We'll find out more, I'm sure, tomorrow.
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5: Hey there, Fox 21 Storm Team. Meteorologist Nick Tipple here, and happy Monday. After a cooler start to the morning into the low 50s, we'll start the week on a warm note by the time we get to the afternoon. Afternoon high temperatures in the Pikes Peak region into the low 80s, and if you're traveling south to Pueblo, into the mid to upper 80s for a well above the average type of day, especially as we're into the first week of October. Plenty of sunshine to go with it. A very quiet type of day out there. Not many notes for me to note on. Overnight temperatures tonight will fall into the 50s. And as we head into tomorrow, we'll do it all over again and bring the 80s back into the forecast.
3: 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We are still in the 50s. It's 56 in Colorado Springs, 54 in both Pueblo and Denver, and it's 859 on the Rock Station 94.3 Kilo.
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0: 94.3 Kino rocks there with a Machine Head. Takes me back. We're all revisiting the pandemic here today, huh? Takes me back to the pandemic. He was on the air. Did that one acoustically. I just talked about how, hey, if you're having trouble dealing with all this, just lose yourself in your music. It's always a happy place you can go. And it's so true. So true. And now if you missed the story earlier today, apparently some kind of a plague hybrid with pneumonia has taken the life of a lab worker in Russia. And it looks like it's one of those, much like in Wuhan, it was probably one of those factories coming up with some advanced stuff to kill people. And that's what they're asking questions now, and probably not going to get the answers that they want. And what was the number was kind of scary, too. 200 people are part of, are under watch to see if anyone else comes down with this thing. So, hey, we might have the guys from Machine Head on the air again, talking about how you want to lose yourself in music. You don't know. Oh, bizarre. That's not what you want to wake up to on a Monday morning, huh? All right, let's see here. What else? Speaking of Mondays, it's Loud and Local every Monday. Nights start at 6:30, and Colorado bands rock the airwaves for a full half hour, commercial-free. So get yourself some of this here tonight. We've got, the Party with Them, Heavy Stones band out of Denver. Dirty Kings here from the Springs, Blood Across the Sky out of Denver, Fighting the Phoenix, and Orna, O-R-N-A. I believe that's how you say it. Unless it's French, maybe. Orna. Say it with me now. It is pronounced Orna. Well, tune in tonight and find out how they pronounce it. What do they sound like? It's Loud and Local every Monday night at 6:30. If you want to be a part of it, shoot all your band info over to Sid, and he will take care of the rest. So the minimal we need is like band name and a song. And then you can add social media, pictures, logos, stuff like that, whatever you want us to flex for you. We can do it. So enjoy. Tonight, 6:30, Loud and Local right here.
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94.3 Kilo, it's the crew. They should be sued by AC/DC for that ending. That is such an AC/DC ending. Right? Chaos, chaos, chaos, and then tight close. Let's see here. It is 9:18. You got the Kilo Morning Show. And day one of Kilo's Rocktober Trick or Treat. Your chance at some unbelievable prizes. Or maybe nothing at all. There's the drama. So qualify. Listen for your cue to call. We got another chance coming up here in about 15 minutes. You hear your cue, be caller 9, and then you're in for the giveaway. And then starting on the 26th, the countdown to Halloween, we'll be calling rockers daily and giving them the chance. The treat is a guaranteed win, and that's going to be a bunch of different prizes. Haunted house tickets, tickets to go see Ozzy, tickets for War, a bunch of other really cool stuff like that. That's a guarantee just for picking up your phone. We'll hook you up. Or you could pull a trick and maybe win one of the big prizes. We have autographed stuff from Tony Iommi from Perfect Circle, a chance to get on stage with 3 Days Grace. What they do, if you haven't seen the video on their very extensive tour, which has been all the way through Canada, pretty much every place that has a microphone in Canada, 3 Days Grace rolled through with their show. And then they did Europe and come back for the final leg. We're going to get here next month. But they've been doing this thing like midway through the song or midway through the set. They have a campfire set up and a bunch of logs, and they sit around this campfire and then do some of the songs acoustically and kind of tell you the story behind them. It's a little bit different. And then they jump back into the regular set after that. But you could be on stage for that segment and sitting next to those guys as they do some fancy picking. And then we got, what, Smashing Pumpkin tickets as well. So a bunch of really cool prizes for tricks. Tons of great freebies for treats. And it all starts here on the 26th. So just get qualified between now and then. And today, since it's day one of qualification, we'll do it every hour. So stay close and good luck. And then starting tomorrow, just be random. Just some random stuff. But just get qualified by the end of the month. You're good to go. It's Kilo's Rocktober Trick or Treat.

0: 94.3 Kilo Joyride is the sounds of Chevelle. All right, let's see here. We're going to jump into the stories missed, conquer these, and then get ready another cue to call to join us for the Kilo Rocktober Trick or Treat. It's coming up in just a few minutes after we distribute this. The following stories are not that important. We do the important stuff throughout the broadcast day. These just make you a well-rounded citizen. It's the crap we had no time for.
1: Oh, yeah.
0: What is just cool? I wasn't there. You were probably not there, but it would have been cool to be there. Jack Osborne and one of his kids, his daughter Pearl, went undercover and scared people inside the Aussie Maze, which is the new attraction there at the Universal Halloween Horror Nights in Hollywood. They got a whole thing with a nod to the Prince of Darkness. That'd be so cool, though, right? Bump into Jack Osborne. Let's see, what else? Let's go to the movies where Tom Cruise has failed to perform. I haven't read any reviews about Digger. I've seen, like, the trailer for it and stuff. I have no idea what it's about. But it didn't do well. It bombed. $8 million opening. I bet Tom Cruise probably got three times that just to star in that movie. And I didn't realize it was directed by Guillermo del Toro, who's like that guy who does all the cool horror movies. Something a little different, I guess. But something called Variety. Drank Tom Cruise's milkshake over the weekend. That made $32.7 million. They can't all be zingers, Tom. They can't all be zingers. And the re-release of Avengers Endgame, just like I said it was going to do, it pulls it back into the number one on the all-time global chart. So, back to number one. So, and it's funny how it works. So, it was number one. And then Avatar re-released in the theaters to make more money. So, Avatar jumped back into the global chart, number one movie in the world ever. So, Avengers Endgame, they're like, well, we're going to re-release ours then. And with that, they've gathered enough money to jump back into number one. As far as the domestic box office, Spider-Man, brand new day, is the top dog. And then Star Wars Episode 7, The Force Awakens, still the top two spots here in America. But that's just funny. It's kind of cheating, though, right? Just re-release it. Make more money. Now I'm going to re-release mine. And I re-release yours. So you re-release mine. And go on and on and on and on forever. Speaking of money, don't cry for Tony Romo. If you missed the saga there, the former quarterback turned CBS sports announcer has been let go. Friday, they officially announced that he would not be coming back after DWI or DUI, some kind of arrest over the summer. But get this, he signed a 10-year, $180 million deal back in 2020. So entering this season, he had about 4 years left, which would make about $72 million left on the table. And it looks like he's going to keep a very good portion of that for not working. That's the dream. It happens to NFL and college coaches all the time. It's like, we're going to pay you $70 million just to stop doing your job. Man, how do you luck into that kind of deal? It's like, all right, I want you to stop working, and I'm going to pay you $70 million to do it, all right? It's like, yeah, sure. So, yeah, don't cry for Tony Romo. He's going to be just fine. Just fine. And this is kind of cool.

0: Humans, sure, we're cancer upon this earth, but every once in a while we do something right. And shows you the power of the wind, specifically in Antarctica. So imagine that. I never thought of it until today. But logistics of getting fuel and stuff to the remote parts of Antarctica. Because obviously you got to run stuff on the diesels and the petrols. So it's very expensive to get energy to the Antarctic. So what they do, they built three big wind turbines. And the Arctic has plenty of wind. So they're put up on this island that sounds sweet. Ross Island. Dude, that's got to be the most awesome island in the world. So they park these things there. And they say they have now mitigated roughly 122,000 gallons of diesel fuel consumption. Because not only the diesel fuel that they use to run these camps in the Antarctic, but all the associated costs. All the machines that run on diesel to get the diesel to the people who have other machines that run on diesel. So like all the shipping and stuff like that. You cut into that as well. So 122,000 gallons of diesel fuel consumption removed thanks to Ross Island. And only three wind turbines. But as like I said, though, I bet they go pretty much 24/7 there in the Antarctic, right? So that's it. Humans, we can do some good every once in a while. Every once in a while. We'll still mostly bad. Every once in a while. And that's it. Stories missed. Now conquered. You're up to date. It's the crap we had no time for. And your chance to join us for the next big giveaway. We'll take care of that.
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94.3 Keto, more human than human. Sounds of Bob and his recent appearance is now come and gone, huh? What a show, though. What a show. And I'm dropping my stuff all over the place here. Congratulations. We got ourselves another winner. Frank is in the mix now and heading to work today. And this is on landscaping company. It's like, oh, man, tough summer for you there, Frankie? It's like, yeah, a little brutal, Ross. Thanks for bringing it up. But Frank's in now, too. We're doing the Rocktober trick-or-treat. The winning starts on Monday the 26th as we count down to the greatest, one of the greatest days of the year, right? Halloween. And tons of great prizes up for grabs. Trick or treat. You can get qualified pretty much every hour today. And then it'll be just randomly will be thrown out your chance to qualify. So today, good day to pay attention and get this thing done on day one. And then just kick back, relax, let the month slip away, and maybe snag some goods. All right, we got birthdays and stuff to discuss for the fifth day of Rocktober. Coming through next, a rock star that's easily the biggest birthday of the day. And lucky to still have the dude. And we'll get to that next. Right now, these guys are tied into Keto's Rocktober Trick or Treat. We got an autographed drum head from Perfect Circle that may be yours if you're lucky. And what do you know? Their new one, Starless. It's Perfect Circle and new stuff here at Keto.

0: 94.3 Keto, great one, huh? Perfect Circle. And another song has been released from what's going to be upcoming new album from them, which we'll have by their tour dates next year. And on sale now, too, for the day. You got to part with your cash early. So the show, not till May 27th. That's a Thursday in May. And tickets already on sale, though. So it's Perfect Circle, Pussifer, and the Cult. So Maynard double dipping, getting two checks. Why not? Likewise for Slipknot, that one not till August, but those tickets are also on sale now. I still have a feeling one of these, someone's going to bust a scandal about these bands are using all the money from the pre-sold shows, investing it or something like that. Oh, maybe something greaser. Like maybe they're doing like a human, they use the money for human trafficking to double their funds before the shows. Because there's no way it just sits in some bank account doing nothing. It's a lot of money, especially considering how many dates like the Slipknot tour and how big these venues are. That's a lot of cash to get in advance. So I don't know. I just wanted to call the shot when that happens. You say, well, Ross mentioned that in October of 2026. He got really, really, really lucky. I'll be like, yes, I did. Yes, I did. All right. Congratulations to those who have already qualified for Kilo's Rocktober Trick Treat. More chances with Lisa coming up here after 10 o'clock. You'll have a chance every hour today through the afternoon with Sid to jump in for day one. And then tomorrow just be random chances to get qualified. And then we'll start playing the trick-or-treat game on the 26th. So there's your task. Get qualified by Monday the 26th. There, rocker. And nice job to Sarah. She snagged the Mother Muffs freebies earlier today as well. Good job. And we'll pick it up tomorrow for more fun and games. We wrap it with Today in History. Stories and birthdays for today, the 5th day of October. Or, I'm sorry, Rocktober. And easily, number one birthday today would be the 79-year-old lead screamer for AC/DC, Brian Johnson. The Lives of Brian is his book, and it is spectacular. If you have Audible, he actually reads his own work, which is even better. It's like story time with Uncle Johnson. But he talks, the best part of the book is him getting the job to be the lead screamer for AC/DC and then writing Back in Black. The story about that is amazing because they went to the Caribbean, I believe, somewhere, and basically just Angus and Malcolm would write riffs and record them on a cassette, and then Brian Johnson would either go down to the beach or go to his shack and listen to it on this brand new thing called a Walkman. They even talked about that. The record company gave us these things they called Walkmans. They were the first ever made. So there he would listen to these riffs and then write some of the best stuff AC/DC's ever pumped out. It's pretty cool. The Lives of Brian. So happy 79th to the frontman for AC/DC, whom, by the way, was basically the day he got the gig. He was recording jingles for Hoover Vacuums. That is a true story. Do we have it? Here, pull it up. This is the actual commercial that Brian Johnson recorded earlier in the day before AC/DC said, hey, you want to be our new lead singer? And it, by the way, most awesome vacuum cleaner song ever.
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0: that crazy?
1: Like, wow, he could have had a life of jingles as opposed to touring with one of the biggest bands ever. Funny how the world works. So there you go. Happy birthday, Brian Johnson. Go sell some more of those Hoovers. Super Mario Lemieux, hockey legend, 61 today. The woman that let Leonardo DiCaprio drowned like a rat. Kate Winslet, 51 today. And love him or hate him, I love him because he's a pretty good tight end. Travis Kelce of the Kansas City Chiefs, 37 years old, playing like a 27-year-old now. How's that work? I don't know, probably steroids. What else? Musically speaking, it was a fairly legendary day. On this date in 1970, Zeppelin III officially dropped. So happy 56th birthday to Zepp III. Immigrant Song, probably the biggest one on that one. Like we mentioned earlier, there's no like pinnacle album from Zeppelin. They all have their amazing moments. Like to try to just pick one Zeppelin album, it's like a task given to you in the Twilight Zone. Here's your task. Find the best Zeppelin. They're all good. They all have their moments. Zeppelin III. Cool. What else? Steve Jobs would die on this date, 2011. Or did he? Remember for a while, he was like in Argentina. There's pictures of a guy who kind of looked like him. He's in Argentina. And the comedian Rodney Dangerfield would also pass on this date in 2004. He contracted a fatal case of no respects, which is the thing. And it took his life at the age of 82. And we're going to end it on Rodney Dangerfield's death. Although that chronic case of no respect is pretty good. All right, that's it. We're done. That's my time. That's my story. And until tomorrow, that's...
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Good morning. It's Lisa behind the Kilo mic today. And, what a day we're going to have. During Kilo's Rock Lunch Hour today, got your chance to score a gift certificate to Poor Richard's downtown. Also got your chance to score tickets to see Highly Suspect, the Mission Ballroom, October 13th. And I get you qualified for Kilo's Rocktober Trick or Treat. I'll tell you more about that coming up. You rock from Five Finger Death Punch, it's Eye of the Storm on Kilo.

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It is spooky season. I want to get you qualified for Kilo's Rocktober Trick or Treat. Basically, you are listening for the Rocktober Trick or Treat cue to call. It's going to be happening frequently today, so make sure you are around listening. And in the week of Halloween, we're going to call all the qualifiers. Well, not all the qualifiers. We're going to call some of the qualifiers on the weekdays of Halloween week. And that rocker will have a chance to trick or treat. The treat's the easy part. It's a guaranteed prize. Or you can take your chance on the trick for a chance at a premium prize. Prizes include Hell Scream Haunted House tickets, a Perfect Circle Red Rocks tickets, autographed Tony Iommi poster, vinyl prize pack, Slipknot tickets, so much more. Be sure you're listening for that cue to call today and every day leading up to the week of Halloween. Let's keep your morning rocking with Like a Storm, The Devil Inside. 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

0: The Rock Station 94.3 Kilo Pantera. This love. Some mellow for a Monday. It's such a good song. Before that, new rock from Dead Poets Society with Cold. Yeah, just announced last week, couple of awesome shows coming up. Perfect Circle and the Cult at Red Rocks. Slipknot, Bring Me the Horizon, Dick's Sporting Goods Park. You can always find all the awesome upcoming shows on the Kilo Concert Calendar. 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

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From their upcoming album, Everything Under the Sun, headed our way, Rocktober 30th. 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

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Heather's show last Monday, a week ago today, with Chevelle and Starset. 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

94.3 Kilo rocks with AC/DC. If you want blood, you got it. Back before that, New Rock and Breaking Benjamin with Something Wicked. Dave Mustaine's book, In My Darkest Hour, is out now. It says he takes a look back at the diagnosis that changed everything and what came next. If you've read it, let me know. It's something I want to check out. It's Megadeth, Tipping Point on Kilo.

the Rock Station 94.3 Kilo. We were talking about Dave Mustaine's new book. It is out now. It dropped on September 8th. And I was reading a review and they said that audiobook, even better, because it's actually read by Dave and his family and friends. So it's pretty cool. And thank you to the Kilo Rocker. I didn't catch your name, but they called and gave me some other ones to check out. Ozzy, Ronnie James Dio, Geezer, Tony Iommi. I love autobiographies. So if you got any recommendations, let me know. I'll check them out. Mastodon. Well, they're heading to the Fillmore. Rocktober 14th. I need to clean my glasses. 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

0: The Rock Station, 94.3 Kilo, new rock from Mastodon. Snakes for Dinner. Man, the ending of that one, put on some headphones. Ugh, I get lost in it. Tonight, 6:30 p.m., it's Kilo's Loud and Local. 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Coming up tonight, got them Heavy Stones out of Denver. Dirty Kings from Colorado Springs. Blood Across the Sky out of Denver. Fighting the Phoenix from Colorado Springs. 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

0: The Rock Station 94.3 Kilo new rock from Korn. They reward the scars. Congratulations to Kilo Rocker Jacob. He's now qualified for Kilo's Rocktober Trick or Treat. I have another chance for you to get qualified coming up in the next hour. Also coming up in the next hour, it's Kilo's Rock Lunch. 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I'll tell you more about them. 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
2: Hey there, Fox 21 Storm Team. Meteorologist Nick Tipple here, and happy Monday. After a cooler start to the morning into the low 50s, we'll start the week on a warm note by the time we get to the afternoon. Afternoon high temperatures in the Pikes Peak region into the low 80s, and if you're traveling south to Pueblo, into the mid to upper 80s for a well above the average type of day, especially as we're into the first week of October. Plenty of sunshine to go with it, a very quiet type of day out there, not many notes for me to note on. Overnight temperatures tonight will fall into the 50s. And as we head into tomorrow, we'll do it all over again and bring the 80s back into the fork.
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The Rock Station 94.3 Kilos Rock Lunch is brought to you all week by Poor Richards, where you can trade the routine for romance. Date night starts in downtown Colorado Springs at Poor Richards at 324 and a half North Tejon. Every time I say that, so I'm not the tallest girl, right? But I always used to tell people I'm 5'4 and a half. 5'4 and a half. I'm actually 5'3. But so yeah, those halves are important. 324 and a half North Tejon. You can enjoy great food, drinks, and relaxed atmosphere. You can actually sit back, talk, laugh, and you really enjoy each other's company. You start with dinner, stay for dessert, make a whole evening of it. And coming up later, got your chance to score a gift certificate, so you can check it out. From their latest album, Everything's Falling Out Now, it's new rock from The Warning with Kerosene on Kilo.

0: The Rock Station 94.3 Kilos of Rock Lunch is brought to you all week by Poor Richards in downtown Colorado Springs. No good chemistry deserves a great setting. Well, you can start your date night in downtown Colorado Springs. It's a great time of year to take a walk in the evening with your friend or your loved one or, well, anybody. Under those beautiful lights. We search for those little Humpty Dumpty characters all around. There's great artwork in downtown Colorado Springs. And then pop on over to Poor Richards at 324 and a half North Tejon. Yeah, there's always something happening at Poor Richards. They've got live music, trivia nights, open mic nights, and other special events. Your date night can be more than just dinner. It can be a whole experience. They got good food. You have some great conversation. Enjoy some live music and maybe a little friendly trivia competition. Check it all out. PoorRichardsDowntown.com. Coming up, get your chance to score a gift certificate to Poor Richards. 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Keep your lunch rocking with nothing more. Let's go to war on Kilo.
1: I don't know what you had in mind, but here we stand on opposing sides. 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

0: 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Matter of fact, you want to check it out. I've got a gift card for caller number 9. Right now on the Rock Line, 719-633-KILO. 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

0: 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Have you heard about Kilo's Rocktober Trick or Treat yet? Oh, yeah. Starting today, all the way up to the last week leading up to Halloween, you're listening to the Rocktober Trick or Treat Cue to Call. When you hear it, be caller number 9 on the Rock Line, 719-633-KILO. And once you're qualified, you're in the running. And the week of Halloween, we're going to be calling those lucky qualifiers. And you're going to have a choice of taking the easy treat for a guaranteed prize, or you can take your chances at the trick for a chance at a premium prize. Just some of the prizes we got going on. Hell Scream Haunted House tickets, a Perfect Circle Red Rocks tickets, an autographed Tony Iommi poster, vinyl prize pack, Slipknot tickets, Smashing Pumpkin tickets, GWAR tickets, movie passes for Back to the Beginning. 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

0: 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Congratulations to Kilo Rocker Miles. Is now qualified for Kilo's Rocktober Trick or Treat. Keep listening. We're going to be qualifying you guys all day long. And that does wrap up today's Rock Lunch, brought to you by Poor Richards. They're at 324 and a half North Tejon. You can trade the routine for romance. Date night start in downtown Colorado Springs. 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

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On Kelo.

0: The Rock Station, 94.3 Kilo, Rage Against the Machine with Renegades of Funk. Back before that, new rock from Seven Dust. Is this the real you? Do you hear about Kilo's Rocktober trick or treat? Yeah, it started today. 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
16: Trucks.
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0: 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That's a nail in the coffin. Coming up in the next hour, I got another chance for you to qualify for Kilo's Rocktober Trick or Treat. 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

0: 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You looking to get some new ink? Maybe a little something spooky for Halloween? 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

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It's out now. It's called Mass Hysteria. You should check it out. 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

0: 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My name is Lisa. That is my time today. Thanks for hanging out. It's been fun. Got more chances for you to get qualified for Kilo's Rocktober Trick or Treat. So be sure you are listening for that cue to call. Sid Black, he's up next on Kilo.
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2: Hey there, Fox 21 Storm Team meteorologist Nick Tipple here, and happy Monday. After a cooler start to the morning into the low 50s, we'll start the week on a warm note by the time we get to the afternoon. Afternoon high temperatures in the Pikes Peak region into the low 80s, and if you're traveling south to Pueblo, into the mid to upper 80s for a well above the average type of day, especially as we're into the first week of October. Plenty of sunshine to go with it, a very quiet type of day out there, not many notes for me to note on. Overnight temperatures tonight will fall into the 50s. And as we head into tomorrow, we'll do it all over again and bring the 80s back into the forecast.
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Rob Zombie, the triumph of King Freak, starting here today. Your opportunity, the greatest rounds of trick-or-treat in your life, adult life. Because I'm sure you had some pretty bitchin' ones as a kid. At least you should have. I hope you did. We'll get to that. We'll get to Kilo's Rocktober trick-or-treat. All the details, dude. So many great prizes to be had in the coming weeks. Hitchcock the Speed next. New rock now from Dead Poets.

0: 94.3 Kilo, highly suspect, and my name is Human. It's a Monday. Welcome to it. Sid Black, Kilo Studio. The official launch here today. Grabbing some of the best prizes we've got laying around, that's for sure. A lot of great shows headed our way. Some biggins, which kind of showed up into the year of 2027 as well. Autographed goods. That all headed your way. Kilo's Rocktober Trick or Treat. At this point, just get qualified. You get qualified, you're in for the running. Week of Halloween, we'll reach out, call qualifiers. Right then and there, your opportunity. Take a crack at Kilo's Rocktober Trick or Treat. I guess you could say the treat part would be the guaranteed prize. We'll put a prize right in front of you. Take it. Or don't. 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Or nothing. 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I'll take care of that here today. 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And we got like Slipknot tickets for Slipknot and Bring Me the Horizon, their show August of next year. Autographed Tony Iommi posters. This is some of the goods. Of course, full list, everything you need to know. 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

0: Tony Iommi from The Dark, going to be a brand new solo record headed our way at the end of October. 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
1: Off to a slow start for northbounders on I-25 between Cimarron and Centennial. Already seeing some delay through there. We've got a crash on Rangewood Drive at Saddle Rock Road and West Meadow Drive between Scarlet Oak Drive and Scarlet Oak Drive West, east and west. I expect to see some heavier traffic there as well. This traffic report is sponsored by Dan Kaplis Law, a serious firm for serious cases. Dan Kaplis, John Kellner, and the trial team have won a record-setting $65 million jury verdict in a truck crash case where a young mother was killed. The verdict is already making Colorado roads safer. Learn more at DanKaplisLaw.com. I'm Leslie Scott with traffic on The Rock Station 94.3.
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3: 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We will play all week, Halloween week. 420 Fix feature here today, Jerky Boys. 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
4: Hello?
5: Yeah, let me speak to Sparky.
4: Speaking.
5: Sparky the Clown. How you doing, Fruitcake?
4: Not too bad. Who's this?
5: This is Frank.
4: Frank
5: Rizzo. Listen, I need you for a gig.
4: Okay.
5: What do you do, backflips? You jump up there in a silly suit? What do you do?
4: Is this for a child's birthday, or?
5: Well, it's going to be like a little, we got a little scene going over here. A few people laying around the house. It's going to be like a little funny thing. You can get involved if you want, but we want you to do some juggling, you know, throw some fire bombs up and all that.
4: I don't do any of that.
5: All right, what do you do?
4: I do a magic show and balloon sculpturing.
5: All right, so you could fire some Now, you got some knives and you could bring?
4: No, sir.
5: All right, well, tell me what you do.
4: I do a magic show, sir.
5: All right, you don't juggle nothing?
4: No, sir. What day are you looking at?
5: Friday? Saturday?
4: This week?
5: No, next week.
4: Next week, we're, booked up.
5: Well, the thing is this. Look, we got to get a little clown for the gig because we're going to have, a big layout there. I got a few broads, a few guys. We're going to do our own thing while the clown's, you know, jumping around, doing backflips. You could swing from the vents, you know, throw some shit around the apartment. You get involved any way you want. We got a terrace out here, too. If you want, you hang off the terrace. You make the people laugh, whatever. You fall down in the yard, you know.
4: I don't think that's quite what I do.
5: It's only five floors up, you know, Sparky, whatever your name. You fall down, you ain't going to get, you know, you throw pies. You do all that.
4: Yeah, well, we don't do that type. This is mainly for children is what we do.
5: I tell you, I got so many crazy people with me at this party, man. I have a few of them jumping off the balcony with you, Sparky.
4: Yeah, well, I don't do anything like that. I'm sorry.
5: All right, there. Okay, listen, Sparky, I'll get you another time when you're not feeling a little too jerky, okay?
4: Okay.
5: I'll call you back.
4: Yeah.
5: Right.
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0: 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It can't be any worse than the worst I've heard. It's been a bit. It's been a bit since I've gotten a submission that was worse than the worst I've ever heard. So things are looking up. It happens, man. Some people's dreams are just a little bit whatever. Conversation for another time. 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
1: We've got a crash, Academy Boulevard northbound at Montebello Drive. That has the right lane blocked, so look for slowdowns through there. Plus, we've got a pretty slow northbound I-25 between Cimarron and Centennial. We've got an accident on Platt Avenue westbound at Circle Drive. That is blocking the right lane. And we've got a crash at Rangewood Drive at Saddle Rock Road. 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

Metallica out there just making cool things look cooler. As have you seen any of the footage so far? Just had a couple performances in their Las Vegas Sphere residency. That place was built for Metallica and Metallica alone by the looks of it. Amazing. We do have an opportunity. Tickets in for 3 Days Grace Ball Arena stop. Get you on stage as well. That's what the guys at 3 Days Grace were telling us. That is part of Kilo's Rocktober Trick or Treat. Listen for that cue to call. It is New Rock and Death Wish right here at Kilo.

0: Blur and Song 2, Benchwarmer, Caught Up Day in Sports here next. 5 o'clock Road Rage from there. All this week I got tickets in for Mastodon and their upcoming Fillmore Auditorium stop next week. Cue to call as well for Kilo's Rocktober trick-or-treat headed your way. Let's get out, look at traffic, Kilo Traffic Center.
1: We're still looking at slow traffic northbound I-25 between Cimarron and Centennial. And we've got the crash blocking the right lane on Platt Avenue westbound at Circle Drive. We've also got an accident blocking the right lane Academy Boulevard northbound at Montebello Drive. Rangewood Drive at Saddle Rock Road, we've got a crash there. And we've got an accident West Meadow Drive between Scarlet Oak Drive east and west. 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I'm Leslie Scott with traffic on the Rock Station 94.3 Kilo.
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3: I'm Fox 21 Storm Team meteorologist Luke Victor. It's warm and dry pretty much for the rest of this week across the region. We'll see a little bit of a cool down, I think, by Wednesday and Thursday, but generally thinking low to mid 80s likely for areas like Colorado Springs. South through Pueblo, we could be talking about mid and even upper 80s as we go through the middle of this week. Should stay pretty nice as we go into next weekend as well, but our next storm system looks to be on the horizon once we get into the early parts of next week. Let's think sometime around Tuesday or Wednesday. Something we're going to be closely monitoring here as we head into the next several days, but for right now, in the early term, very quiet and warm.
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0: Time gets caught up. Top talking sports. It is Kilo's bench warmer. Looks like Washington Capitals captain and career goal scoring record holder and all around badass. Alex Ovechkin said this will be his final season in the NHL. Ovechkin said it was important to his family to let his fellow teammates know first. He signed a one-year contract and is playing at age 41 after breaking Wayne Gretzky's career goal-scoring record in April of 2025. Ovechkin in his locker room addressed said it was sad and a hard decision, but hopes Capitals can make the playoffs one final time with him playing. I have no interest in the Washington Capitals when it comes to ice hockey, but I hope they can pull it off and make a deep run for that man as well. He wanted to make the announcement before the home opener coming up on Wednesday. Monday Night Football has a NFC South matchup between the Atlanta Falcons and New Orleans Saints. Both teams coming in tonight looking for a win and to even things up at 500 for the season thus far. 6:15 kickoff on ESPN here tonight, Falcons and Saints. And, of course, we'll get another weekly winner, Kilo's Master of the Gridiron with Scales and Tails at Benny's Lounge and Restaurant on tomorrow. Then we'll rinse and repeat, and, we'll move into week five in Master of the Gridiron. All that, Kilo943.com, main page post. Two games in divisional round play for the MLB playoffs today. The first one had the Chicago White Sox and the Cleveland Guardians. Last I looked, Cleveland was up on that one. Tonight, the New York Yankees look to avoid going down 2-0 and putting themselves in a situation of elimination in this best of five. Against the Tampa Bay Rays, that's a 6-piece start from St. Pete on TBS tonight. And that'll do it. Your bench warmer, 5 o'clock road rage for this Monday. It starts now.
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0: Avenged Sevenfold and Scream just before it. Cue to call should be top of mind. Kilo's Rocktober Trick or Treat, that's your next opportunity. Get your hands on some premium prizes. Hey, Kilo, who's this?
1: Joel.
0: Well done, man. You are caller number 9.
1: Hell yeah.
0: You are in. You can qualify more than once, so keep at it. All Halloween week, reach out, give you a call. You'll have some choices from that point forward. You can take the treat, the guaranteed prize, maybe play the trick, try to upgauge your prize, or walk away with nothing. That is all part of Kilo's Rocktober Trick or Treat. And like I said, you can qualify more than once, so keep at it over the next couple weeks there. Joel, well done. Good luck.
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0: 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We got autographed goods from Perfect Circle and Tony Iommi. 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That is the Rocktober Trick or Treat main page post. 5 o'clock Road Rage all this week. Tickets in hand for Mastodon. Their Film Auditorium stop coming up on the 14th. We'll get to those just after 5:30. Your 5 random facts for a Monday headed your way next. 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

0: o'clock road rage traffic.
1: Heading northbound on I-25 between Cimarron and Centennial. Still seeing some slower traffic through there. We've also got a couple of accidents blocking the right lanes. One of them is on Platte Avenue westbound at Circle Drive. The other is Academy Boulevard northbound at Montebello Drive. So expect to see that heavy and slow. 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I'm Leslie Scott with traffic on the Rock Station 94.3 Kilo.

0: 5 o'clock Road Rage, all this week brought to you by the gents of Mastodon. Forked up the big dough. Get him a spot on Kilo's 5 o'clock Road Rage all week. See which guys are going. Clearly on the up and up are the guys of Mastodon. I tell you. Spend some to make some. I get it. They got a film auditorium stop next week, the 14th. Behind their latest record, Marrow Deep, which is so good. Probably already know that. Any more details, look at tickets, concert page, kilo943.com. But I will get you in on the free all this week, just after 5:30. Your first crack. It's not. I just said 5:30. Your first crack at that here tonight. Head of joy. You got to do this, though. So. Monday. 5 o'clock Road Rage. Name here is Sid Black. It is that time. You're five. Random facts. Number five. Five random facts here tonight. Intelligent people are more likely to be messy, stay up late, and curse often. Wait, are we getting... Is the old bait switch? Is this written by an intelligent person? These idiots will believe anything. Continue with my messy lifestyle. Ah. That is, I do feel it's true, though, because a lot of the intelligent people that I have known in my day, they're such a wreck, dude. They got that figured out. They just can't figure out anything else. Really, you're way too intelligent for this. Any of this. It does say something that I could possibly identify as someone as intelligent, because. Number four, five random facts here tonight. In the 1850s, a pitcher's job was to toss the ball so the batters could hit it. Then Jim Creighton came along. He started throwing it past them. Inventing modern pitching as we know it here today. Oh, by the way, he collapsed during a game in 1862 and died 4 days later at the age of 21.
1: What? Oh, boy.
0: The old timers did not appreciate his approach. Gotta get rid of this kid. He's tossing heaters our way. What do you think a heater was in 1850s? Like 60 miles an hour?
1: Still, I mean, I can't do it.
0: Number three, five random facts for this Monday, 5 o'clock Road Rage. A recent test revealed that a cow is actually more aerodynamic than a Jeep Wrangler.
1: What are we doing here?
0: I love this. This makes absolutely no sense to me, but it makes all the sense in the world. Take a look at a cow. Take a look at a Jeep Wrangler. Makes sense now, doesn't it? Simple. Number two, five random facts tonight. The town of Salem, New Jersey, once held a trial against tomatoes in 1820 because of the widespread belief they were poisonous. The case has ended after Colonel Robert Gibbon Johnson. He ate a basket of tomatoes without ill consequence. Look at this guy.
1: Damn, dude, save some for the rest of us.
0: Had to have been like these idiots.
1: What are these idiots doing?
0: I'm gonna eat a whole basket in front of them. Number one, five random facts here tonight. There was an episode of Tom and Jerry in 1956 where Tom and Jerry were both depressed over their girlfriends leaving them. So they sit on a train track together, to commit suicide, apparently. And the episode ends with the sound of a train barreling toward him. What are we doing? That is so insanely dark. But that's just the way cartoons were back in the day. Right? Go back, watch some of those cartoons as you were a kid, and you're like, holy hell. Kids these days are pampered, bro. Go forth the world a little bit smarter. Five random facts. Monday, 5 o'clock, road rage. It's right here, Kilo.

it's Monday. Like I said, I'll take care of that all week around this time, about 5:30. That headed your way here next. Can't make words today. It's new rock from Avatar, Crying Fire, right here at Kilo.

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1: 5 o'clock Road Rage traffic.
2: Unfortunately, not that much of a change. We're still seeing some slow traffic northbound I-25 between Cimarron and Centennial. We've got the crash on Academy Boulevard northbound at Montefiello Drive. Expect to see that pretty heavy. But southbound I-25 has actually been in pretty decent shape. Really not seeing much delay at all. This traffic report is sponsored by Lowe's. 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My Lowe's money expires 30 days after issuance, subject to change. I'm Leslie Scott with traffic on The Rock Station 94.
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0: 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I do have tickets in. 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
2: We've got a new crash. This one westbound Highway 24. This is between 26th Street and 31st Street. So expect to see slower traffic through there. I-25, though, north and southbound, is actually easing up a little bit. It's looking much, much better than it has been. Traffic moving right along. 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Check Allstate first for a quote today. You're in good hands with Allstate. I'm Leslie Scott. That's traffic on the Rock Station 94.3.
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